Imagine Dragons and Demons is on 107.5 Cool FM. It is Gio. Good evening. Got some great tunes on the way this hour. Music from the Red Hot Chili Peppers. We've got Somber and new music from Teddy Swims as well. Here's Harry Styles and American Girls on Barry's Best Mix, 107.5 Cool FM.

0: Styles, American Girls. It's 107.5 Cool FM. It is Gio. Good evening. Feeling burned out? You're not alone, okay? But there's a club, apparently, where the main activity is doing absolutely nothing. There's this new group called Club Rest Stop. It's actually in New York's Central Park, and they're bringing people together to relax. Members spend a couple of hours doing guided breathing, meditation, sound baths, or simply just taking a nap. Around 40 people actually attended the first event, and hundreds more have already signed up. The organizers say the goal is to remind people it's okay to slow down, take a break. And members say younger generations often forget that rest is just as important as staying busy. Something like this is perfect. I feel like we should have more of this kind of stuff around here. Club Rest Stop, bringing people together in New York City's Central Park to just take a moment and relax.
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It's 107.5 Cool FM. There's a tiny raccoon with a unique look that is winning the hearts of many online. Experts say, though, there's a good reason why he looks a little different. We'll talk about the story, and I'll post a picture up on our socials, Cool FM, Barry, for you to check out in about 5 minutes' time. 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

0: 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It is Gio. And meet Jimothy, the viral raccoon. So a Seattle woman spotted an unusually round raccoon and shared a short video that is now viewed by millions of people all over the world. The internet quickly nicknamed the little raccoon Jimothy, and experts believe he may have been born with a rare spinal condition that gives him a shorter neck and a rounded body. If you want to take a look at the photo, I have it up on our socials, Cool FM Barry. But even with the deformity, wildlife experts say he appears healthy, active, and is adapting well to life in the wild. They also remind people that the best thing to do is admire him from a distance and let him stay wild. You know, sometimes all it takes is one adorable little raccoon to brighten the internet's day, and especially with it looking so different. Jimothy, the viral raccoon out in Seattle, capturing the hearts of many. If you want to check it out, head to our socials, Cool FM Barry, to check out the photo of Jimothy, the viral raccoon. Got music on the way from Justin Bieber next on Cool.
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9: What's the word I'm looking for? 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
10: So we're at the checkout.
9: Yeah.
10: And then the checkout across from us, this lady, it's got these like two like lawn ducks. You know, like
9: lawn. Okay.
10: They're like ceramic ducks.
9: Yeah. Okay. Right?
10: They're quite cute. Little rain jackets and hats on.
9: So they're made for outside.
10: Sure. Okay. Outside. So my mom's like, "Oh my God, those are great. Where did you get them?" She's like, "Oh, I got them over at the garden center." So my mom's like, "Okay, I'll be right back." So she like scoots over, can't find them. So again, the lady's still waiting to check out. So my mom's like, "Oh, I didn't see them." She goes, "Oh, well, they were in clearance." She goes, "I think I took the last two." So my mom says to her, "Well, you should give me one."
9: Really?
10: And I'm like, "Ma,
9: you should said, that's give not, me one.
10: That's not how it goes."
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0: Smith, Mr. Know-It-All. It's 107.5 Kool FM. Well, we've got the August-long weekend quickly approaching us, and we're doing something pretty cool here at Kool FM. We're bringing it back, the one-hit wonder countdown. Yes, we're going to count down 107 of the greatest one-hit wonders this August-long weekend, and you get to help us decide the list. All you got to do is head to 107.5coolfm.com, vote for your favorites, and then tune in on Saturday, August 1st at 10 a.m., and then we'll do an encore on Sunday at 9 a.m. We're going to have Dance Floor Classics, Unforgettable Sing-Alongs, all the things of the one-hit wonders, and it is all brought to you by Paul Sadlin Motors. 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

Gaga, Bradley Cooper, Shallow. 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It is Gio. We're running 30 minutes of uninterrupted cool music. Could speaking another language keep you looking younger? Apparently so. We'll talk about this more coming up next hour. It's Tyler Shawn, run to you on Cool. Can

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Sean Desmond, Jamie Finebody. It's 107.5 Cool FM. It is Gio. Good evening. Got some great tunes on the way this hour. Music from Ray, Extreme, and we've got Rihanna on the way as well. Here's an artist that's got a lot of Grammy talk on the way. Of course, Taylor Swift. And I Knew It, I Knew You on 107.5 Cool FM.

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0: 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It is Gio. Good evening. And the Cool FM Pick Your Prize. Another chance for you to qualify for that will come up tomorrow morning with Dale and Charlie. Make sure you're listening for that cue to call. 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We're talking trips to Bora Bora, a trip to Disney, Paris, a backyard makeover, gold bars, heck, groceries for a year, gas for a year. Maybe you want a ton of Kraft dinner boxes, some tacos. 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No judgment. 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

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It's 107.5 Cool FM. Well, could speaking another language keep you looking younger? It just might. We'll talk about it after Alex Sampson and Misery on Cool FM.

0: Alex Sampson, Misery. It's 107.5 Cool FM. It is Gio. And, you know, learning a new language, that's always an interesting challenge, right? It's something that's been on my bucket list, of course. And maybe you are thinking about learning a new language. Good news, if you already know one or thinking about doing so, apparently a new study from Spain suggests people who speak more than one language may actually appear younger than those who only speak one. Researchers found bilingual people looked about 6 years younger on average when they spoke another language. And people who spoke three languages appeared 7 years younger, while those who know four, which, I mean, that's impressive. Knowing three languages and four languages is pretty impressive, looked as much as 13 years younger. So I gotta say, if you're interested in looking a little bit younger, putting away the anti-aging cream, it's time to start learning a new language this year.
1: If you hear music getting louder, laughter getting closer, and someone yelling, "This is my song," yeah, you're getting warmer.

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It is Gio heading out for the night. Thanks so much for having your cool on. I'll be back tomorrow night. We'll count down your top 7 at 7, your most requested songs of the day. 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Have yourself a great night. It's Zara Larsson and Midnight Sun now on 107.5 Cool FM.

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0: From crashes to road closures. 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
1: They came. 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
5: This just in from Ontario One Call. 1 in 10 homeowners hit underground infrastructure while digging last year. Officials say these incidents could have been prevented by getting a locate. Avoid risky digs and always click before you dig. It's the law.
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1: 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Rapidly evolving situations and extreme fire hazards are contributing to escalated fire behavior and producing smoke in many areas of the province. 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Entering the area of an active wildland fire can hinder response efforts and compromise the safety of firefighting crews and emergency personnel. 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

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Nothing's gonna change at all. You know I'll be ready when you're ready to come home. This is Cool Music. I was getting kinda used to being so unloved. 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

0: 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They came. They charted. And they gave us a song we'll never forget. 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
1: Wish I could call you last night, try to make sure you're alright. 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I'm alone learning those lessons. You're

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0: 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Traffic tie-up? Police presence? 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

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Another good thing is if you say play Cool FM, it'll play Barry's best mix. 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

I was in the third grade, I thought that I was gay, cause I could draw, my uncle was, and I kept my room straight. I told my mom, tears rushing down my face, she's like, Ben, you've loved girls since before pre-K. Trippin', yeah, I guess she had a point, didn't she? Bunch of stereotypes all in my head. I remember doing the math, like, yeah, I'm good at Little League. A preconceived idea of what it all meant for those that like the same sex, have the characteristics. The right-wing conservatives think it's a decision, and you can be cured with some treatment and religion. Man-made rewiring of a predisposition, playing God. Oh nah, here we go. America the brave still fears what we don't know. And God loves all his children. It's somehow forgotten, but we paraphrase a book written 3,500 years ago. Bye-bye.

I was gay, I would think hip-hop hates me. Have you read the YouTube comments lately? Man, that's gay, gets dropped on the daily. We become so numb to what we're saying. A culture founded from oppression. Yeah, we don't have acceptance for them. Call each other behind the keys of a message board. A word rooted in hate, yet our genre still ignores it. Gay is synonymous with the lesser. It's the same hate that's caused wars from religion. Gender to skin color, the complexion of your pigment. The same fight that led people to walkouts and sit-ins. It's human rights for everybody, there is no difference. Live on and be yourself. When I was at church, they taught me something else. If you preach hate at the service, those words aren't anointed. That

press play, don't press pause. Progress march on, with the veil over our eyes. We turn our back on the cause, till the day that my uncles can be united by law. And kids are walking around the hallway, plagued by pain in their heart. A world so hateful, some would rather die than be who they are. And a certificate on paper isn't gonna solve it all, but it's a damn good place to start. No law is gonna change us, we have to change us. Whatever God you believe in, we come from the same one. Strip away the fear, underneath it's all the same love.

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1: Hey, look at that.
0: There's Robin.
1: Yeah.
0: And Dancing on My Own, new music from Robin.
1: Yeah, she released a new album a month or two ago, I think.
0: Yeah, and I do remember seeing that.
1: There was talk about it being very 90-esque.
0: Yeah.
1: Yeah.
0: Okay.
1: Look at that.
0: Well, it's good, because, I mean, you know. Show Me Love and all the other songs.
1: Yeah,
0: she now
1: look
0: back
1: at her coming back.
0: Why not? 5:11, Dale and Charlie. It is going to be
1: a good day. We just have to get past this little bit of weather.
0: What a difference a week makes.
1: What happened a week ago,
0: it's like, oh God, make sure you wear everything cool and breathable.
1: Right, it was super
0: hot. It's so hot and everything. Now it's like, what is it? 13? 13 and drizzly.
1: I like it. I'm here for it.
0: That's just the menopause talk.
1: 100%.
0: All righty. It is time to get a look and see what's going on with the roads right now. Cool FM traffic details. MJ.
2: Off to a decent start right now from Coldwater to Barrie down to the GTA. The 400 not really causing you any problems at the moment. While the 404 from Newmarket to Markham keeping pace there. Highway 11 north of Barrie, no problems as you're heading up to Orillia. Meanwhile, over on 90 to Angus and on 26 to Stayner, you're looking at a good trip. 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
1: How's it going?
0: It's going all right.
1: That's good.
0: You know, considering it's Spoonerism Day.
1: It's whose day?
0: Spoonerism.
1: Spoonerism.
0: Now, if I had to put it to you, what is
1: Is that like spooning? When you spoon your friend?
0: See,
1: your special friend?
0: Your special friend.
1: Is that what spoonerism is?
0: That's what I thought.
1: But it's not.
0: It's not.
1: Okay.
0: Spoonerism is a special day set aside to celebrate those delightful slips of the tongue where the initial sounds or letters of words are swapped. In other words, instead of saying jelly beans, we say belly jeans.
1: You mean people that are dyslexic?
0: Yes. So apparently every day is Spooner Day, Spoonerism Day in your world.
1: 100%.
0: Spoonerism Day. Because as soon as I saw it, I like you. I thought,
1: Oh, this is the day to spoon. We celebrate spooning.
0: Yes, exactly. So Okay. You know what? If you're a little late for work this morning, just tell your boss, it's Spoonerism Day.
1: And they'll just assume you were spooning.
0: Yes, exactly. That's what it is. It's 522. We're going to check the news with Ian, who's in for Dan, coming up at 5:30 in the Barry 360 newsroom, and MJ's keeping an eye on the roads. Drizzly for now, but it should wrap up later. Pink. So what? On Barry.

0: Stayner, 92 on the way to Wasaga. 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
2: Good morning. Here's what Barrie's talking about. First Nations leaders calling for a public inquiry into Ontario's wildfire response, accusing the province of failing to provide timely evacuation support. Gull Bay First Nation Chief Wilfred King says communities were left to fend for themselves. More than 1,800 people have been forced from their homes as wildfires burn across northern Ontario, including evacuations in at least 12 First Nations communities. Premier Doug Ford says his government did everything it could, rejecting claims the province should have done more. First Nations leaders say some evacuation orders came too late, leaving communities to organize their own transportation and support. Among the evacuees, about 147 have been relocated to Barrie. And as of this morning, the Ministry of Natural Resources listing 173 active wildfires in Ontario's north, including 12 that had been sparked in the last 24 hours. The town of Midland is bringing in a private security firm to help combat vandalism and damage to public property. The pilot program will include overnight patrols at Little Lake Park and visible security downtown. The town says security staff will patrol, document incidents, and contact authorities when needed. Officials stress the program will support police and emergency services, not replace them. You might want to bring a blanket to ward off a bit of a chill as downtown Barrie's Lawn Chair Luminata outdoor movie series returns tonight. It's a Disney favorite, a free outdoor screening of Lilo and Stitch at Meridian Place. Film begins at dusk around 9 to 9:30. Two more free movie nights are planned next month, and we've got more info at Barrie360.com. Look out, could be more sting at the gas pump. Oil prices this morning just above $94 a barrel. It's the highest price in more than a month. If it's news to you, it may be news to us. Text us at 705-797-1111. AL East leading Tampa Bay, banging out 21 hits, 12-2 demolition of the Blue Jays. The Jays have now lost three in a row. Boston Red Sox rained out at Fenway against Baltimore. The Red Sox have won 14 in a row. They'll play a doubleheader against the O's later today. A little cool for the pool, the forecast in 30.
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2: Cool FM weather. Going to be cloudy, windy, chance of showers. Wind kicks up to 50K, high 19. Clear tonight, down to 11. All sunshine tomorrow and 23. It is 15 in Barrie. 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

How you doing? It's Dale and Charlie. Midweek. Yesterday, you might have seen waterfalls in your front lawn. I had a little river going on mine. Yes, between mine and neighbor Al's place, a little canal developed. There was some Italian guy floating down with a big long boat, singing or something, I don't know. Gonna be a little drier later on today, a little drizzly still right now. It's TLC's Waterfalls on Barry's Cool FM.

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1: So the rain is going to dry up, and today's going to be kind of nice, actually. A little cooler than usual, but if you like the cooler conditions, this is a really nice day for you. We're sitting at 13 now. 19 is the high.
0: Seems like a good day to get everything done, get out, get your chores all done, because the weather gets nice tomorrow and Friday. You know, like grocery shopping, Charlie.
1: If you're tired of dating apps, endless swiping, and people whose profiles is somehow always a little fishy, Finland has an answer for you.
0: Oh boy, when you're looking for love, you look to the Finns.
1: This is a neat idea.
0: Okay.
1: Some grocery stores are testing bright pink shopping baskets for singles.
0: So, I'm available? It's Finland's answer to the pineapple.
1: Kind of, yeah. So the idea is, if you are looking for love, you grab the pink basket, no dating profile, no awkward bio, no algorithms. You could be soulmates and you had no idea. There's nothing in it or on it. Like, it's just a basket that says, like, okay, I'm single.
0: I'm single.
1: I'm here for groceries.
0: I'm here for groceries. But if you happen to strike up a conversation with me in the produce aisle, I wouldn't be offended.
1: Right. And again, if it doesn't work out, well, I needed milk anyway.
0: So be it. Right. Right.
1: So here's what I started thinking.
0: Oh, God. Here we go.
1: They should do other colors for things. Kind of like the whole loofah hanging in the golf cart thing.
0: Del Boca Vista.
1: That one.
0: The Villages is where they actually do it.
1: The Villages in Florida.
0: Yeah.
1: Okay. So we know the pink baskets means you're single, shoot your shot. Have at her. Okay?
0: Yeah.
1: Blue?
0: Yeah.
1: Just here to buy one thing, but somehow you leave with like $147 worth of crap. Okay?
0: Okay.
1: Orange?
0: Yeah.
1: I got kids. If you hear someone yelling, Mom!
0: That'll be mine.
1: From aisle 7.
0: That's mine. Just know that it comes along with the package.
1: Right? Red would mean married, and I'm only here because my spouse texted me, can you grab me a few things? Right?
0: I'm married, but I'm not fanatical about it.
1: Black would be, do not approach me. I haven't had my coffee yet, and I'm over budget or all of the above.
0: Yep.
1: Purple would mean I'm over 40. If you flirt with me, please do it before my knees lock and I hit the freezer aisle. And there should be a yellow basket.
0: For?
1: Recently divorced.
0: Oh.
1: Which would mean be gentle. Don't ask what happened until at least the produce section. You know, just give it some time.
2: Vegetables can be really sensuous, don't you think?
3: No. Vegetables are sensual. People are sensuous.
2: Right. Sensual. That's what I meant.
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0: Just a little scene from the classic Animal House there.
1: Right.
0: The movie that, if you watch it, you'll kind of understand me a little better.
1: Okay. Well,
0: because that's what
1: fair.
0: I lived for the mid-80s.
1: Okay.
0: It's 5:43. Let's get a look and see what's going on with Cool FM traffic now, and MJ's following things.
5: Clear so far out on the roads from Coldwater to Barrie down to the GTA, the 400, not finding any issues. And meanwhile, over on the 404 from Newmarket down to the Markham area, that's in good shape as well. In good shape over on 26 to Stainer and on the way to Collingwood, and on 90 to Angus, 89 to Alliston, looking good too. 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

0: 107.5 Cool FM, Taylor Swift, and I knew it, I knew you. It is 5:49. Dale and Charlie will check the news with Ian coming up at 6 in the Barry 360 newsroom. It's going to be a little soggy to start, but that should clear out later on. Cooler today, mind you, but the sun will poke out.
1: I just realized that all those little things that we grew up with, you know, those little cartoons to teach us how to brush our teeth, you know, the little nursery rhymes.
0: Mm-hmm. Yeah.
1: They were seriously sick and twisted.
0: Yes.
1: Well,
0: that's what makes it memorable.
1: Like, I just saw this thing and I just, like, it made me think, and now my childhood's ruined again.
0: Why?
1: Because when I was a kid,
0: yeah,
1: I literally thought, you know, the little pig thing, the little pig rhyme.
0: Yeah.
1: This little pig went to market.
0: What did you think?
1: I thought it was going shopping.
0: Oh, right.
1: This little pig went to market. Oh, that sounds fun.
0: Now.
1: And then this little pig stayed home because obviously he was the smarter one. The one that had roast beef while they were just fattening him up.
0: Yep.
1: What happened to the fourth pig? This little pig went to market. Stay home.
0: This one had roast beef.
1: Oh, that one had none. And then the little one cried all the way home probably because he was going to market too, but he escaped the market.
0: Did he?
1: I don't know, because he cried all the way home.
0: Oh, did he?
1: So probably saw something. Probably Uncle Bill didn't make it.
0: That isn't the piglet in a blanket?
1: What's wrong?
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0: 107.5 Cool FM and Tonic, if you could only see. 5:59. How are you? It's Dale and Charlie. Little drizzly to start, but you know what? It's going to be all right later on today. It's cooler, mind you, but we're saving the nice weather for closer to the weekend. More important, because it's only Wednesday right now. Just 13 right now at Cool FM. Let's get a look and see what's happening with traffic details, and MJ's following things for us.
1: Already seeing a little bit of a slowdown on the southbound 400 as you're approaching Canal Road, but once you are past that point, it's looking great the rest of the way down to the GTA. Meanwhile, north of Barrie, the 400 is looking good up to Coldwater. Same goes for Highway 11 as you make your way up to Orillia and up to Gravenhurst. Over on 92 to Wasaga, not hearing of any delays, and on 27 to Elmvale, 89 to Alliston looks good too. 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I'm MJ. More traffic in minutes on 107.5 Cool FM.
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2: Good morning. Here's what Barrie's talking about. As of this morning, the province listing 173 active wildfires in northern Ontario. That includes 12 that were sparked in the last 24 hours. Meantime, Premier Doug Ford getting pushback from First Nations leaders on his claim the province did everything it could to provide timely evacuation support. They say the Premier's lying. They want a public inquiry into the province's response. Of the 1,800 people evacuated, 137 of them have been relocated to Barrie. A private security firm has been hired by the town of Midland to do overnight patrols of Little Lake Park in the downtown. This in response to damage to public property and vandalism. Pilot program going to be reviewed by staff. The town says security officials will patrol, document incidents, contact authorities if needed, but the idea here not to replace police and emergency services. Downtown Barrie's lawn chair Luminata returns to Meridian Place tonight. A screening of Disney's Lilo and Stitch. The movie begins at dusk. We're talking between 9 and 9:30. Bring your own lawn chair. Two more free movie nights are planned next month. We've got more info at Barrie360.com. Price of crude has jumped to just above $94 a barrel this morning as conflict rages in the Middle East. It's the highest price for oil in more than a month. Ugly. Blue Jays blown out by Tampa Bay 12-2. The Rays hit 21 hits, actually. Kevin Gausman taking the loss, and now the Jays have dropped three in a row, 6.5 back of a wild card spot. It's going to be cool, off and on showers, the forecast in 30.
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2: Going to be cloudy, windy, chance of showers, wind kicks up to 50K, high 19, clear tonight down to 11, all sunshine tomorrow and 23. 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

0: 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It is 6:09, Dale and Charlie. It's going to be a little drizzly to start, however.
1: It's going to clear up. We'll see some sunshine later.
0: We will, yeah. It's not the warmest of days, but that's okay. Like we say, it's Wednesday. We're saving the good weather for Thursday and Friday because it does get back to more seasonal by then.
1: Mm-hmm.
0: Right now, it's just a nice cool 13 degrees at Cool FM, Dale and Charlie.
1: Well, with all this sort of tariff talk and the price of everything through the roof and blah, blah, blah, I thought it would be fun to reminisce about things that you could buy for a dollar.
0: Wow.
1: Like, but not right now. Like, so over the decades.
0: Oh, you mean like back when I used to be able to go to McDonald's and get a burger, fries, and a pop and get change from a dollar?
1: But we're going to, yeah. So we're going to start in 1900.
0: 1900,
1: yeah, we're
0: okay.
1: We're going all the way back.
0: You could buy a car back then, couldn't you?
1: Probably. So in 1900, for a dollar,
0: yeah,
1: you could buy 5 pounds of flour or 12 loaves of bread.
0: Wow.
1: Right? 1910?
0: Yeah.
1: 4 movie tickets or 5 pounds of sugar.
0: Mm.
1: Okay.
0: Not many good movies in 1910.
1: Probably not. That was probably the Charlie Chaplin.
0: Not even that.
1: Not even
0: that. No, you're talking the Great Train Robbery.
1: Okay. I don't want to know why you know that, but anyway. Where am I? 1920.
0: Yeah.
1: 14 gallons of gas or 3 pounds of coffee.
0: Wow.
1: Yeah. Now we're at 1930. 10 gallons of gas or 66 eggs. Good God.
0: That's a big omelet, man.
1: Now, by the 40s, for a dollar, you could get 20 cups of coffee or 30 first-class stamps.
0: Hmm.
1: I don't know what that means, but it was in the 1950s, you could go to McDonald's and get 2 meals with 30 cents remaining.
0: 2 meals back
1: two
0: in the 50s.
1: And that's like burger, fries, whatever. 1960, mm-hmm. 8 comic books and 1 vinyl record.
0: A vinyl record for a buck.
1: Under, right? In the 70s, we could get 10 cans of pop or 4 Hershey's bars.
0: By the 70s.
1: Yeah, so 1980.
0: Mm-hmm.
1: So when I was just a wee thing.
0: Yes.
1: 12 eggs or 1 gallon of gas.
0: And 1 pack of Pampers.
1: Pampers. By 1990, 2 newspapers.
0: 2 papers?
1: Or, for my generation, 4 payphone calls. Remember, always had quarters.
0: Always.
1: And in 2000, you could still buy a loaf of bread.
0: For a buck.
1: For a buck. It was 99 cents or a cup of coffee.
0: Mm.
1: And then after that, just went downhill.
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0: Downhill. 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Prices went uphill.
1: Yeah.
0: It and really, it continue to go uphill. Let's get a look at Cool FM traffic details. MJ, what's the latest?
3: Running smoothly out there right now. The 400 between Barrie and the Holland Marsh traveling down to the GTA. So far, no delays for you. Meanwhile, over on the 404, Newmarket down to Markham is looking good for you, too. 89 on your way to Alliston, no problems there. 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

0: 107.5 Cool FM, and there's Alex Warren of Fever Dream. Good morning, it's Dale and Charlie. Wednesday morning, a little bit of drizzle this morning. I think it's pretty much moved off.
1: We're drying out. It's going to be windy today, too.
0: Yeah, it is. It's going to be breezy and cooler.
1: Yep.
0: I mean, only feeling around 19 later on. But the good thing is that the forecast for Thursday, Friday, and into Saturday at this point look pretty good. Pretty good. Yeah, warming up and lots of sunshine coming our way, at least for tomorrow. Right now, currently sitting in a nice cool 13. We'll check the news with Ian. He's in for Dan in the Barrie 360 newsroom coming up at 6:30.
1: Did you hear about the Barrie man who was arrested at Centennial Beach on Saturday afternoon?
0: No.
1: Well, it was like 3 o'clock in the afternoon. Mm-hmm. I mean, the weather... Was it rainy on Saturday? Saturday was rainy.
0: Saturday morning it was raining, right. But by the afternoon it cleared up and became quite a nice day eventually.
1: Okay. So I guess Buddy was really excited about that and wanted to beach naked.
0: Oh.
1: So we don't have naked beaches in Barrie, right? Didn't we do with the whole thing? There are areas.
0: There are certain ones, not downtown.
1: They're not naked.
0: For sure.
1: Are they topless beaches?
0: I don't think so. I think you got to go a little more far aflung. Isn't there one kind of like Wasaga Beachway? There's one. And then, of course, there's Bear Oaks or whatever down there. And
1: where are the naked beaches in Simcoe?
0: You know, the fun
1: County.
0: Thing about typing things this and when you put it into your search thing is that your computer now will go through, and now that you put that algorithm in, it's going to find all things nudity for you.
1: Well, but no, like list of the best spots. You know, there's Hanlon's Beach.
0: Hanlon's Beach.
1: That's Toronto.
0: Okay.
1: Yeah, Buddy was...
0: stripping off his clothes and that was it?
1: Yeah, Buddy was arrested for...
0: He didn't need Hanlon's point. He brought his own.
1: Sure did. Well, yes, they call him the street.
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0: Barry's Best Mix. 107.5 Cool FM, Alicia Keys. 6:29 with Dale and Charlie. Rain was falling a little bit earlier on, but it should be wrapping up, and then we're going to see some sunshine later on today. Bit breezy, bit cool. It gets nicer tomorrow. Nicer, speaking of which, it's going to get nicer later on when you hear the cue to call for Cool FM's Pick Your Prize contest. And you will, and you'll be ready to be the seventh caller at that time. Not yet, at that time, when you hear that cue to call for Cool FM's Pick Your Prize contest. You got to be the seventh caller, and we want to get you in that party to join us on September the 11th because you want to take your chance to get one of those amazing prizes, which you can see at 107.5coolfm.com. All right, that'll be coming up later on this morning. Just be ready for it, 727-1075. Always how you get us here at the Cool Studios. Let's get a look at traffic details. MJ's following things.
1: Looks good so far out there. From Barrie to the Holland Marsh, the 400 is in pretty good shape. North of Barrie, no problems as you make your way up.

0: annual summer meeting in Charlottetown. Trump has threatened a new 50% tariff on some Canadian goods. The premiers say they back urgent, intense, and fair trade negotiations between Ottawa and the U.S. so Canada can avoid the increased levies that are set to kick in later next month. City of Barrie providing free tree watering bags to residents who've received a new boulevard tree, part of the city's efforts to replace trees destroyed by the 2025 ice storm. Tree watering bags will be available at Sunnydale Park in the parking lot on Saturday, 9 a.m. to 12:30 p.m. And again on August the 1st, residents who received a new boulevard tree last year or this year can attend one of the events and provide their address to confirm eligibility. We've got info at Barrie360.com. About 1,800 people have been evacuated from Northern Ontario wildfires, and around 137 have been relocated to Barrie. First Nations leaders are accusing Premier Doug Ford of not doing enough to support evacuations of their communities. Ford claims the province did everything it could to provide help. The First Nations leaders calling for a public inquiry into the government's response. Researchers hope a new report examining the occupations of people who've died of opioid overdoses in the province raises awareness about the breadth of the population affected by the drug epidemic. Study found more than a third of opioid-related deaths between 2018 and 2024, where the person's occupation was known, were people who worked in construction or the trades. That's roughly more than 1,300 people. Gas prices could climb 2 cents overnight to about $1.81 a liter in Barrie. No change for diesel. The price of crude on world markets has topped $84 a barrel, highest level in more than a month as conflict rages in the Middle East. It may have been Kevin Gausman's last outing as the trade deadline is fast approaching. Wasn't pretty. Jays rocked for 21 hits as Tampa Bay blew out Toronto 12-2. The Jays are 6.5 games out of a wild card spot. Going to be blustery and some clouds, maybe some showers. The forecast in 30.
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0: Going to be cloudy, windy, chance of showers, wind kicks up to 50K, high 19, clear tonight, down to 11, all sunshine tomorrow and 23. 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

0: 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It is 6:40 and it's Dale and Charlie. The rain is pretty much wrapped up.
1: A little cloudy, a little breezy today.
0: Yeah, but if you're heading out for a walk with the dog, not too bad. Thought it might have been kind of rainy, but nope, seems to be moving off. And although it's going to be a little cooler today, I think it's going to be much nicer tomorrow.
1: Are you a fast walker or a slow walker, would you say?
0: My wife's a fast walker. I don't walk slow, and I don't like it. I can't walk like with people when they want to walk and just kind of saunter.
1: Right.
0: I can't do that. So I'm kind of in the middle, but more fast than slow.
1: Well, only 7% of people consider themselves a very fast walker. I would be that person. I prefer walking fast.
0: Yeah.
1: Because otherwise I'm like, why? What's the point? You know?
0: You're going to throw your hips out one of these days. Like just walking, when we walk and leave someplace and you start walking, you walk way out in front of me because you can't walk slow.
1: I know I can't.
0: And I'm not a slow walker.
1: No, so
0: but you're walking like your pants are on fire behind you.
1: Well, sometimes they are. Okay. Just saying. But you're in the 30 percentile where somewhat fast, like
0: yes.
1: kind of thing,
0: okay.
1: right?
0: Yeah.
1: Now, here's the next question.
0: Yeah.
1: When you're in that situation where, mm-hmm. you know, you're with somebody that maybe you're walking faster than them, do you slow down to walk with them?
0: Depends.
1: Or are you like, you know, you want to hurry it up? You know, I got places to be, drinks to drink, you know, whatever.
0: That's yes. I am that person. If we're away on vacation and we're going somewhere, like we're walking, it's like, oh, we got to walk to the next, say we're in Vegas, got to walk to the next casino.
1: Uh-huh.
0: And we're walking along and they're like, hmm, It's like, can we pick this up a little bit?
1: Yeah.
0: I will tell them that.
1: Yeah.
0: Like if I'm walking along with, you know, a senior relative, like when I used to be with mom and dad or something like that, I wouldn't turn around and go, hey, chop, chop, guys, come on. You know?
1: Yeah, no, that's fine.
0: Yeah.
1: Now, most people consider themselves, you know, okay with the walking. Like if they're slower, they're good to fall behind some of their
0: yeah.
1: friends that are faster. You know, the one thing that I think irks us all as a community of walkers is like that family of five, mm-hmm. you know, like walking like shoulder to shoulder. Like
0: oh,
1: that,
0: they won't give anybody else
1: like
0: any room.
1: Like that opening scene of like Reservoir Dogs.
0: There's nowhere
1: know?
0: To get past them.
1: Yeah, and you're just like.
0: I'm looking for a passing
1: and they
0: here.
1: You know what kills me is the ones that link arms. You
0: link
1: know?
0: Link arms?
1: Oh, yeah, there's a lot of like, it's a very European thing too. And they link arms when they walk. And like, there's just no way, you know, unless you're going to Red Rover them, you're not getting past.
0: Barry woman arrested for Red Rovering somebody on Dunlop Street this morning.
1: Oh, it was Charlie.
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0: They don't allow those kind of games anymore.
1: No, they don't.
0: No. Oh, it is 6:43. We got to get a look and see what's happening with Cool FM traffic now. The latest details, MJ.
3: Continues to be an easy drive this morning from Barrie to the Holland Marsh and on your way down towards Toronto looking good. Meanwhile, the 404, that is keeping pace the whole way from Newmarket down to Markham. North of Barrie, Highway 11 heading up to Orillia, that's looking good. While 12 and 93 to Midland, not hearing of any delays. And over on 26 to Stayner, 89 to Alliston, looks good. 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
1: And the movie Old
0: Here
1: School.
0: Here I go again.
1: With Will Ferrell when he goes streaking in the quad.
0: Oh, is that what is that what plays?
1: We're streaking!
0: Okay.
1: We're streaking in the quad!
0: That wasn't him at Centennial Beach, was it?
1: I don't know. I was wondering.
0: It's 6:51. It's Dale and Charlie. A little gray right now. We should see the sun peek through later on, but not the warmest of days, but that's okay. It'll be nicer tomorrow and nicer on Friday as well. Right now, it's a brisk 13 degrees at Cool FM. 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
1: Yeah.
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0: Okay, Charlie.
1: Some sad news coming out of the acting world. Kaylee Huddle. So you might not really, like, who? So, Godzilla. Mm-hmm. Two movies.
0: Mm-hmm.
1: She's just 18 years old now. Mm-hmm. She's been a child actor. Died in a car crash.
0: A car crash.
1: In Maryland early yesterday morning. Yeah. They are saying that speed was a factor. The driver not seriously injured. But yeah, she came from a very big family, like her mom and dad and 4 siblings. So that's again, sad. You know, like you're 18 years old.
0: You're just getting started. You've got a career on the go. You've already got a couple of big blockbusters under your belt.
1: And I mean, it's just one of those things too, where like, and she was a deaf actress.
0: Yeah.
1: And her family, I think, too, her mom.
0: Yeah, I saw a picture online where Marley Matlin, I guess, posted a picture of her and Huddle, and it was just, you know, kind of camaraderie because, of course, Marley Matlin made a name for herself and also.
1: Yeah, and that's great because, I mean, she showed that she can overcome something and you know.
0: It's sad. It's sad.
1: It is
0: just
1: sad.
0: 18.
1: Harry Styles had to cancel his concert last night due to health issues. Nobody's saying what, but it was like hours before. So maybe he ate some bad salad. Who knows?
0: I think you know what it was.
1: Tell me.
0: Well, you see, he did that whole run at Wembley Stadium, right?
1: Yeah.
0: But he always had Shania Twain there when he did that run. And then Shania left and came back because she just did the Horseshoe Tavern there on Friday.
1: She's promoting her own album.
0: And she's promoting Little Miss Twain and stuff, so he's missing Shania.
1: Maybe that's what
0: it is. I get it. I would, too.
1: You know, he's in Brazil now, right? So Ticketmaster said they would refund tickets or they could get people into this Friday show if there's some tickets still available.
0: Okay.
1: But, yeah, it's weird for him because he doesn't usually do this.
0: No.
1: So nothing else from his camp yet on the matter.
0: Okay. Speaking of shows, can you believe that a week Friday, a week Friday, Kempenfest.
1: Yes.
0: I still can't believe a week Friday it'll be the middle of summer.
1: It's like last year just seemed like 4 minutes ago. It's so weird, but
0: Kempenfest. Kicking it off on the Friday, we are going to be there for Jamie Fine.
1: Yes.
0: New music from Jamie Fine.
1: I like this one. It's really cool.
0: This is Cups of Coffee on 107.5 Cool FM. I'm in.

0: 107.5 Cool FM, and there's Jamie Fine's Cups of Coffee. That's brand new. And remember, a week from Friday, Jamie's going to be kicking off Campin' Fest. Going to be a great start to what should be a super weekend. Yep. Alrighty, it's Dale and Charlie. Coming up after 7 o'clock, we have the Cool FM Generation Gap, so make sure you're ready with the whole team playing along. Mom, Dad, kids, everybody's joining in, right? Yes, good, good, good, good. We've got ourselves a little bit of disgrace, guys, for now. Should clear up and see some sunshine later on, but kind of cool. Keep that in mind. MJ, what's going on with traffic?
1: It's looking good this morning as you continue your ride down the 400 between Coldwater and Barrie, heading on down towards Toronto. As you make your way down the 404, that's looking good from Newmarket down to Markham, 89 to Alliston, and 92 to Wasaga, 26 to Stayner, and on the way to Collingwood. 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
2: Good morning. Here's what Barrie's talking about. As of this morning, the province listing 173 active wildfires in northern Ontario. That includes 12 that were sparked in the last 24 hours. Meantime, Premier Doug Ford getting pushback from First Nations leaders on his claim the province did everything it could to provide timely evacuation support. They say the Premier's lying. They want a public inquiry into the province's response. Of the 1,800 people evacuated, 137 of them have been relocated to Barrie. A private security firm has been hired by the town of Midland to do overnight patrols of Little Lake Park in the downtown. This in response to damage to public property and vandalism. Pilot program going to be reviewed by staff. The town says security officials will patrol, document incidents, contact authorities if needed, but the idea here not to replace police and emergency services. Downtown Barrie's lawn chair, Luminata, returns to Meridian Place tonight. A screening of Disney's Lilo and Stitch. The movie begins at dusk. We're talking between 9 and 9:30. Bring your own lawn chair. Two more free movie nights are planned next month. We've got more info at Barrie360.com. Price of crude has jumped to just above $94 a barrel this morning as conflict rages in the Middle East. It's the highest price for oil in more than a month. Ugly. Blue Jays blown out by Tampa Bay 12-2. The Rays hit 21 hits, actually. Kevin Gausman taking the loss, and now the Jays have dropped three in a row, 6.5 back of a wild card spot. It's going to be cool, off and on showers, the forecast in 30.
3: Bruh.
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2: Going to be cloudy, windy, chance of showers, wind kicks up to 50K, high 19, clear tonight down to 11, all sunshine tomorrow and 23. 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

0: 2 days till we say wasabi.
1: Bare Naked Ladies in 1 week. 7:09, Dale and Charlie. How you doing?
2: It's raining a little bit again.
1: Again it is. Yeah, I know.
2: What is this about?
1: I don't know.
2: Stop.
1: Yeah.
2: Stop it.
1: Stop it.
2: Yeah, like rain expected to stop within 55 minutes. Okay, fine.
1: 55 minutes.
2: That's what.
1: If it's still raining at 8:04, that's it.
2: I'm going to be upset. Okay? You're gonna see something. I'm going to be upset.
1: Oh, my. 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Now, the prize we've got today, a Flag Store prize pack, which is all kinds of fun stuff for the summertime. And we've got your midday passes to Wasaga Beach Life Festival. And even though it's rainy and cool today, the weekend forecast is starting to come into place.
2: Yes.
1: But what you got to do is call us at 727-1075. Today, you know what it is? Why, it's Selena Gomez's birthday today.
2: Yeah?
1: Yeah, do you think former boyfriend Justin Bieber sent her a card?
2: I'm going to go with no.
1: Okay. You know, she's known for her music, of course.
2: Mm-hmm.
1: Putting out great music for years. But she's also known for her acting. Like the show she stars in currently with Steve Martin and Martin Short. I believe this is the last season they're going into.
2: Oh, is it?
1: I believe
2: yeah.
1: so. Is the show that Selena Gomez is with Steve Martin and Martin Short, is that Murdoch Mysteries? Is it Only Murders in the Building? Or is it White Lotus? 727-1075. Which one of those shows is it? Selena Gomez stars with Steve Martin and Martin Short on that show. Murdoch Mysteries, Only Murders in the Building, or White Lotus? Flag Store prize pack, and you are off for some great fun in Wasaga Beach at the Beach Life Festival. Alrighty, let's get you calling us, kids. 727-1075 while we're checking traffic with MJ.
3: On your trip down the highways, no major delays holding you back right now from Coldwater to Barrie down to the GTA, but you are going to find some slowdowns as you're approaching Finch. Your typical delays there, getting towards the 401. Meanwhile, over on the 404, that's looking good so far from Newmarket down to Markham. 12 and 93 to and from Midland is looking good, while Highway 11 keeping pace between Orillia and Barrie, and 27 to Elmvale, not hearing of any major setbacks. We are dealing with some pretty slippery conditions out there, though. It is raining in heavily in some parts, so just give yourself some extra time out there. I'm MJ. More traffic in minutes on 107.5 Cool FM.
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They're barely awake, but they're here, and that's what matters most. 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

0: 107.5 Cool FM and Demi Lovato and Sorry Not Sorry. 20 minutes after 7 o'clock and it's Dale and Charlie. It is not too far off now before you hear the cue to call for Cool FM's Pick Your Prize contest. Seventh caller is what you want to be at 727-1075. Oh, and by the way, tomorrow from 2 to 5 in the afternoon, I will be at a Boda de Cor in the south end of Barrie. That is another chance for you to qualify. If you come down, say hi, fill in a ballot. Only the people that are filling in a ballot at a Boda de Cor tomorrow.
1: Yeah, that day.
0: That day, out of that ballot box, one person is going to get in to join us at Lyra's Kitchen and Social on September 11th for Cool FM's Pick Your Prize contest. And when you're down there, you can think, when I win the $10,000 shopping spree, what would I pick out of here?
1: Yeah, good luck, dude. So many great options.
0: You know. So we'll see you tomorrow. But later on this morning, you're going to get a chance to qualify. Not yet. I love the enthusiasm. Not yet. When you hear the cue to call, then you want to be the seventh caller at 727-1075.
1: It's kind of rainy right now. Now, it's supposed to clear out hopefully by 9 o'clock. We climbed to about 20, 21 today. And sunshine by this afternoon.
0: I caught this story yesterday that was kind of trending.
1: Okay.
0: It takes place in Minnesota.
1: Okay.
0: And just because you're 82 years old doesn't mean you have to give up the fight or your favorite libation.
1: Libation?
0: Drink.
1: Oh, got it. Okay.
0: Anita LeBrun, who lives in a senior living community near Minneapolis,
1: right,
0: discovered her facility couldn't serve residents alcoholic beverages because it didn't have a liquor license.
1: Yeah, okay.
0: Did you hear this story?
1: I just heard the sort of the little bit of this part, but then what? I don't know what she did about
0: it. The issue came to light after the community received a warning for serving champagne during a celebration. They're having a celebration, either a celebration of life, whatever it was.
1: Whatever.
0: Oh, let's have a little bubbly.
1: Mm-hmm.
0: And somehow word got out and they were warned for doing that. And they're like, what? We're all over the age of 21.
1: You know, like at that point in life, just let me do what I want.
0: Exactly.
1: Right. Okay.
0: Now, they didn't want to just let it go because they'd gotten used to having like a little happy hour at 5 o'clock.
1: Yeah. Kind of thing. I mean, 100%.
0: You know, and socializing is such an important thing to do for seniors, especially if they're on their own.
1: You know, and alcohol helps, you know.
0: It does.
1: My grandmother always had the Drambuie. Was that crap?
0: It's Drambuie, yeah.
1: Yeah, just always had that ready to go.
0: But what she did was she actually had to go and she at 82, testified twice before the state legislature. Wow. I mean, this is pretty good. I mean, this is a woman who's 82.
1: And what's her name?
0: Her name is Anita LeBrun.
1: So
0: and
1: Anita,
0: it paid off.
1: And she just changed the world for everybody?
0: Because Governor Tim Walz signed a new bipartisan measure, so it's now come into law. It's called the Grandparents Happy Hour Law.
1: Amazing.
0: And now seniors' facilities do not have to bother getting a traditional liquor license so that the grandparents can have that happy hour at 5 o'clock and they can just serve complimentary drinks to them. About time. I don't even know what the laws are here in Ontario. I mean,
1: we have any.
0: We don't have, so it's not a problem?
1: To be honest,
0: somebody working in a seniors' home, give us a call and let us know. Because I don't recall with my mom.
1: I think if it's a private residence, like you pay and you like whatever.
0: But what if it's a government funded one? I'm not sure. Anyway, it's kind of an interesting angle on it, but I'd be interested to see what.
1: Let's just put it this way: if my grandparents were in a facility that did not allow alcohol, I would not be visiting.
0: Hey, are you going to see Nona? No.
1: No.
2: They came. They charted. And they gave us a song we'll never forget. 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
0: 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We are going to roll into your chance to win $1,000 on Cool FM's $1,000 Minute. 727-1075, it's always how you get us here at the Cool Studios. 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
5: Hi, I just wanted to let you know that nursing homes in Ontario have to have a doctor's note in order for the senior to have alcohol.
1: What?
0: Really?
1: Wow.
5: Yes.
0: Oh, my.
5: Yeah.
0: Okay.
1: That's it. I'm never going to a home.
0: That's it. Charlie is never going into a home. She's staying in her own place no matter what.
1: That's right.
5: Yep.
0: Well, thanks for the heads up. Okay. Appreciate the call.
5: All right. Thanks.
0: Bye. You moving into that new place called Chartwell? No, I'm going to a place called Barwell.
1: Exactly.
6: Come on, Harry. We want to say goodnight to you.

0: 107.5 Cool FM, and as it was, Harry Styles. 729, Dale and Charlie, coming up in about 10 minutes. $1,000 could be yours. Cool FM's $1,000 Minute on the way at 740. And you'd walk away with $100 in Lotomax tickets as well. Today, the rain is still stubbornly sticking around for now. Should clear out later on, giving us some sunshine. Kind of cool today, mind you, though. You're going to need that jacket when you head out the door. Right now, it's just 13. MJ, traffic details.
1: Looks pretty good this morning from Coldwater to Barrie. Finding a little bit of volume between King and Rutherford, and then slows

0: Together on Sunday, Prime Minister Mark Carney and U.S. President Donald Trump all seemed well. Then, hours later, Trump announced new 50% tariffs on a wide range of products to kick in later this month. And sources say Carney was caught off guard big time. The tariffs will impact about 500 additional items from cement to hockey sticks at the White House yesterday. Trump said Canada needs the U.S. to survive. And there's been some fallout from Trump's tariff threat. Canadian and American officials will no longer be celebrating together on Friday to mark the opening of the Gordie Howe International Bridge between Windsor and Michigan. The bridge will open to traffic next Monday. The U.S. bombed Iran for an 11th straight night. Iran launched more retaliatory attacks on Bahrain, Kuwait, and Jordan. And here at home, the fallout. Gas prices going to climb 2 cents tomorrow to just under $1.82 a liter for regular. That according to Dan McTague of Canadians for Affordable Energy. Downtown Barrie's lawn chair Luminata returns to Meridian Place tonight. A free screening of the Disney classic Lilo and Stitch. The movie starts between 9 and 9:30. Two more free movie nights are planned next month. Poured yourself a cup of coffee this morning? Maybe you're on your second cup. The American Health Association says 5 cups of coffee, the average cup, about 8 ounces or 250 milliliters, can help cardio health in some people and is generally safe. The group reviewed dozens of research papers on heart health and general well-being. They say although research suggests caffeine consumption may be associated with certain cardio benefits for some people, there is no one-size-fits-all strategy for safe caffeine consumption. News happens anywhere, anytime. When you see news in the making, text Barrie360 at 705-797-1111. So, is the season lost? AL East leading Tampa Bay, blowing out the Blue Jays 12-2, 21 hits. Kevin Gausman started the game, may have been his last in a Toronto uniform. His name has been suggested as trade bait, and the trade deadline is fast approaching. Blustery, off and on showers, the forecast in 30.
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0: Got scattered showers across the region this morning. That will be the norm through the day. Blustery, wind gust of 50, high 19. Clear tonight, low 11. Back into sunshine tomorrow and 23. It's 14 in Barrie. 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

0: Some people can get a lot done in the morning. Those people probably don't listen to Dale and Charlie. Sorry, not sorry. 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
2: Yo.
1: Open up, man.
2: Yo, what do you want, man?
1: My girl just caught me.
2: You made her catch you?
1: I don't know how I let this happen.
2: With who?
1: The girl next door, you know? I don't know what to do.

0: else it was on the bedroom floor?
1: It wasn't me.
0: Shaggy, it wasn't me. It's 7:42. It's Dale and Charlie who can't decide if she's hot or cold.
1: Yeah, I'm just having one of those days, and I think it's like maybe our internal temperature is off because today is colder than it's been in a long time, like cooler, I would say.
0: Yeah.
1: So it's breezy. It's going to feel substantially cooler. Right. And there's still a little bit of rain. So I'm like, and I forgot a sweater today. So I found a station jacket.
0: And because I need to have the chillers on a little bit anyway here in the control room.
1: Yeah. So now I'm just like, I'm trying to circulate my body. I'm just bouncing around.
0: She's bouncing.
1: And I'm moving around a little bit, just trying to get that blood flow going.
0: Have we got any brandy around here?
1: Oh, man, that'll do it. That'll do it.
0: How are you? It is time to play Cool FM's $1,000 Minute, brought to you by the Peggy Hill team. 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And reach out to us at 727-1075. If you're caller number 7, you are going to get a chance to answer 10 questions in 60 seconds and win a grand. And you can walk away with $100 in Lottomax tickets. 727-1075. Always how you get us here at the Cool Studios. Okay. Let's get a look and see what's going on with traffic. We get the details for Aaron Waxman and Associates. MJ, what's up?
2: We got a little bit of volume on the 400 southbound between King and Rutherford, and then for a while picks up pace but slows from Finch to the 401. Highway 11 north of Barrie, that's looking good from Barrie up to Orillia and to Gravenhurst. It's looking good on 27 to Elmvale and on 92 to Wasaga, 89 to Alliston. 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
0: Here we go. Bobby Joe is going to play this morning. Bobby Joe Bilton. Hi, Bobby Joe.
11: Hi, how are you?
0: Good. Where are you off to this morning?
11: Off to work.
0: What do you do for a living?
11: I run a brand new laundromat that opened up in Midland, Ontario.
2: Do you
0: want to tell us the name and get that free advertising out there?
11: It is called Tiny Suds. It's on Balm Beach Road, 710 East, and we're close to the Foodland at the corner of the lights of Highway 93.
0: What I'm hearing is you go put a load in and then you can go do some shopping.
11: Or you can just bring it off to me. I do a wash and fold service as well.
2: Oh.
11: So anybody that wants to do a drop off, I'll wash it. You can pick it up at the end of the day.
0: Wow. I like that. Okay.
1: Ew.
0: Bobby Joe. There you go.
11: Yes.
0: Well, I think now you've got to earn that $1,000.
11: Yes, I do.
0: 10 questions in 60 seconds. You got to get them all right. If you do, it's $1,000. Now, if you don't know one, don't wait too long. Say pass, and then we'll come back to it if time permits, okay?
11: Okay, perfect.
0: And the first answer you give us is the one that we always take.
11: Okay.
0: Here we go. Bobby Joe Milton, it's time to play Cool FM's $1,000 Minute. Your 60 seconds begins right now. What was the name of the famous mascot on the Canadian children's TV show Polka Dot Door?
11: Pokaroo.
0: Which ice cream company is known for flavors like Cherry Garcia, Chunky Monkey, and Half Baked?
11: Chapman's.
0: Which fast food burger is made with two all-beef patties, special sauce, lettuce, cheese, pickles, onions on a sesame seed bun?
11: Big Mac.
0: Jughead, Veronica, and Betty are all characters from this popular comic book series.
11: Jughead.
0: Last night, the Blue Jays played this team from Tampa Bay.
11: Pass.
0: The steel drum is a musical instrument most commonly associated with what region of the world?
11: Africa.
0: Tibet is an autonomous region of which country?
11: Pass.
0: What are the male elephants called?
11: Pass.
0: When youth today say, that's cap, in modern slang, what do they mean?
11: A nap.
1: A what?
0: A nap?
11: Enough.
0: That's cap. No, it actually means it's a lie or not true. So basically all they did was just drop the R.
1: Yeah, because I was like, what?
11: Sugar.
1: Yeah.
0: Oh, sure. Hey,
1: sugar.
0: Bobby
1: there
0: Joe.
1: You go.
0: Bobby Joe, family show here. Try to keep the language in check, would you?
11: Yeah, sugar.
0: Bobby Joe, we got to go back and recap a few of them here along the way. So you got Pokeroo. Did I hear somebody whispering in the background?
11: No.
1: You lied.
11: I was talking to myself.
0: You're dying? That was you in the background talking to yourself?
1: You are allowed to have help.
0: No, the good thing is if it's Bobby Joe talking to herself in the car like that, she can ride in the HOV lane, apparently.
1: That's right.
0: Cherry Garcia, Chunky Monkey, and Half Baked. Well, Chapman's is great ice cream. It's actually Ben and Jerry's we were looking for. Ben and Jerry's. The comic books, Jughead, Veronica, and Betty, and I know you'll see some comics that are actually like, it's the Jughead comic.
1: No, but it's Archie.
0: But it's all part of the Archie comics.
11: Oh,
0: Archie.
11: Okay.
0: The Blue Jays, it said, played this team. They really didn't bother playing last night.
1: Mm-hmm.
0: So they showed up, but Tampa Bay beat the poop out of them. The Caribbean is where you'll find the steel drum. Tibet is part of China. And male elephants are called bulls. That's not too confusing.
1: Mm-hmm.
11: No, that's not. That's actually very confusing. I wouldn't have thought bulls.
0: Nope. Bobby Joe, you know what you do have today? You now have $100 in Lotto Max tickets, all right?
11: I appreciate that. Thank you so much.
0: Thank you for
11: the opportunity.
0: Well, thanks for playing along this morning on your way into work. And hey, good luck at the new laundromat, okay?
11: Thank you. Have a wonderful day,
0: you
11: guys.
0: You too. 7:51 now. You'll get your shot to play tomorrow morning, 7:40. That's when we do it. 10 questions in 60 seconds. 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
1: 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Also, MJ's watching traffic. We saw a little bit of rain spitting down on us.
2: Should be a little rainy.
1: Off. Should be moving off, though.
2: Yeah.
1: Some sunshine. Cooler later on today. You know CVS in the States?
2: Yes.
1: The drug store chain? They've announced,
2: yes, CVS,
1: they've announced,
2: right,
1: CVS,
2: right.
1: They've announced this week that their pharmacies are going to now start to dispense some prescription meds for dogs and cats.
2: Yes, I've heard of
1: including that. Including antibiotics, allergy medications, flea and tick treatments, insulin, and pain relievers.
2: That's a great idea.
1: Wow.
2: Yeah.
1: So how long before we have Shoppers Dog Marts here?
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0: 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Dale and Charlie, hold on. You haven't missed it yet. The Cool FM Pick Your Prize Contest Cue to Call coming up in the next hour. Before we jump into commercial-free mornings, you'll hear it. Seventh caller at that time is what you want to be, and you could be joining us on September 11th at that party. Today we have that rain is just stubbornly just kind of lingering a little bit, but it should get out of here. Cooler today, but it gets nicer tomorrow. How are the roads looking, MJ?
1: Between Coldwater and Barrie, it's a good-looking trip over on the 400. It is going to start to slow down a bit between King and Rutherford. We've got a few delays again between Finch and the 401 as you make your way into Toronto. Meanwhile, over on Highway 11, no problems from Barrie heading up to Orillia to Gravenhurst. It's looking good on 92 to Wasaga and 27 to Elmvale, 89 to Alliston. So far, no major delays. 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I'm MJ. More traffic in minutes on 107.5 Cool FM.
0: 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And here's Ian McLennan.
2: Good morning. Here's what Barrie's talking about. Price of crude has jumped to just above $94 a barrel. As conflict rages in the Middle East, it's the highest price for oil in more than a month. And here at home, an increase of 2 cents at the pump in Barrie tomorrow. That, according to Dan McTagg of Canadians for Affordable Energy, works out to just under $1.82 a squirt for regular at most stations. A private security firm has been hired by the town of Midland to do overnight patrols of Little Lake Park in the downtown. This in response to damage to public property and vandalism. It's a pilot program, will be reviewed by staff. The town says security officials will patrol, document incidents, and then contact authorities if needed. But the idea here is not to replace police and emergency services. As of this morning, the province has listed 173 active wildfires in northern Ontario, including 12 that were sparked in the last 24 hours. Meantime, Premier Doug Ford is getting pushback from First Nations leaders on his claim the province did everything it could to provide timely evacuation support. They say the Premier is lying and they want a public inquiry into the province's response. Of the 1,800 people evacuated so far, 137 of them have been relocated to Barrie. Downtown Barrie's Lawn Chair Luminata returns to Meridian Place tonight. A screening of Disney's Lilo and Stitch. The movie starts at dusk between 9 and 9:30. Two more free movie nights are planned next month. We've got more info at Barrie360.com. And no, if it is raining tonight, then the movie will be showing tomorrow evening. Well, Barrie residents who received a new boulevard tree as part of the city's efforts to replace trees destroyed by the 2025 ice storm can get free tree watering bags. They're being provided by the city at Sunnydale Park on Saturday and again August 1st in the parking lot area from 9 a.m. to 12:30 p.m. If you received a new boulevard tree last year or in 2026, you can attend one of the events, provide your address to confirm eligibility, and again, more info about this at Barrie360.com. 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Toronto Blue Jays crushed by Tampa Bay 12-2. The Rays banged out 21 hits. Kevin Gausman took the loss, and the Jays have dropped three in a row. A touch of fall in the air, the forecast in 30.
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2: Cloudy with off and on showers, wind gust to 50, high 19, clear tonight, low 11, sunny tomorrow, and 23. It's 14 in Barrie. 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
1: You know, we used to stalk people in real life. Remember?
0: Yeah.
1: You know, like she stalks people on the internet.
0: Okay.
1: And I'm just saying, we used to like follow dudes around.
0: Okay.
1: You know, and walk, you know, a couple blocks behind them and, you know, in the hallway, take a different hallway to class just to stalk the boy we like.
0: Okay.
1: Just saying, times have changed. So.
0: Okay.
1: Putting it out there.
0: All right. It's Nickelback now on Cool FM.

0: 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It is 8:12, and it's Dale and Charlie coming up before 9 o'clock. You're going to hear the cue to call for Cool FM's Pick Your Prize contest. And also, I am giving you a chance to join me tomorrow because I'm going to be out at a Border Day Corps.
1: At Commerce Park Drive, right?
0: That's right.
1: That's going to be a lot of fun. So I was out this weekend at the first annual Rock the Block hosted by Innisfil Lions Club.
0: Oh, that's right.
1: I just got a voicemail.
0: Yeah.
1: Sent to me via my neighbor.
0: Okay.
1: Okay?
0: Okay.
1: By one of her friends.
0: Okay.
1: Have a listen to this.
0: Okay.
2: Good morning, my love. I am working, so I'll make this quick. So basically, I was at the Lions Club draw on Saturday night in Alcona. So they had like a Lions Club party for the town. And Charlie, your neighbor from Cool FM, she was there. But I was so hammered. And when she went on stage, I'm like, Leanne Page, I love you. And she kept on looking at me funny. And I'm like, why isn't she acknowledging me? She can hear me. I'm looking at her. And then they're like, thank you, Charlie. And I'm like, oh my God, I feel like such an idiot. I was like, oh my God. I'm like, here I am thinking I'm all starstruck. I'm so excited to like meet her and it's really the wrong person. So I just thought you'd get a kick out of that. She probably felt like an idiot because I'm sitting there yelling Leanne Page and that's not even her name.
1: So the question with that is, did she want to meet me or Leanne Page?
0: I think she wanted to meet Leanne.
1: Yeah.
0: But I think now I want to meet her.
1: Right?
0: Sounds like a fun person to party with.
1: Amazing.
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0: Is she going to be at the Spice Girls thing on Saturday?
1: I don't know, but I'm going to extend the invite. Okay, ladies, Spice Girls.
0: Oh, man.
1: At the pier, Friday Harbor. It's going to be a lot of fun.
0: That's funny.
1: I would
0: that's
1: like everybody funny. To get tickets and come party with Dale and I as we celebrate Dale's 55th birthday. You're welcome.
0: It's not actually my birthday, but that's okay. Close enough.
1: Okay. Well, it's his birthday.
0: It's
1: okay.
0: Not my birthday.
1: It's okay. Your birthday's the next day.
0: That's good.
1: Fine.
0: Yeah,
1: fine. Still.
0: See, this is why I'm never in town for my birthday. People always make a big deal out of it.
1: Because it's fun.
0: Yeah. Let's check Cool FM traffic details, MJ.
4: There is a little bit of volume on the South 400 between the King and Rutherford areas. Gets a bit heavy again from Finch to the 401 as you're traveling down to the GTA. Meanwhile, the 404 finding some light volume between Davis and St. John's Side Road. But overall, nothing too heavy out there. Highway 11 running smoothly between Orillia and Barrie. And over on 27 to Elmvale, 92 to Wasaga and 89 to Alliston. That looks good too. I'm MJ. More traffic in minutes on 107.5 Cool FM.
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11: Hi, good morning. Tell me that wasn't a commercial for the draw.
0: I could, but I'd be lying.
1: It's a commercial.
11: Am I the right caller?
1: No, it's a commercial.
0: No, you would have been. You would have only been like caller number four anyway, so it wouldn't really work out. Oh, look, there's number five calling in right now.
11: Oh, crap. All right, have a good day, guys.
0: Bye.

0: 107.5 Cool FM, Max McNone at 8:20 with Dale and Charlie. Yes, you're waiting on the cue to call. Yes, it's coming up before 9 o'clock. Yes, you want to be the seventh caller for Cool FM's Pick Your Prize contest. Yes, it's a little breezy and a little cool out there, and hopefully the rain's kind of wrapped up. Might get to see a little sunshine. Tomorrow, Friday, much nicer. We're going to find out what's trending next on Cool.
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0: We are just one, two, three, four sleeps away from Shark Week getting underway.
1: Oh, yes!
0: Shark Week starts up on Sunday on Discovery Channel.
1: I love Shark Week.
0: I know. And you know what? Something else I heard, too, that's trending? It's trending, but kids over in France won't know it's trending. First country in the European Union to ban kids under 15 from social media. There's another country. I mean, I know about Australia and stuff
1: Australia,
0: like that.
1: Yeah.
0: Yeah, but France now, the first European country to pull the trigger.
1: Perfect.
0: Yeah.
1: It's a good idea.
0: Yeah,
1: I mean, it's too late for my kids, but save yours. Speaking of kids, I was a bright-eyed and bushy-tailed teen in 1995 when Mariah Carey released Daydream.
0: Wow.
1: This was, I believe, the third album for her. Might have been the fourth. But celebrating 30 years.
0: Yeah, I remember when it came out. We at the radio station were all excited about a new Mariah Carey album.
1: Yeah. So, in celebration of the 30th anniversary, we are getting an extended album release, like a re-release, okay? An anniversary edition, if you will, with 33 tracks. Like, and expanded versions.
0: Like ones that were supposed to maybe make the record didn't make the record?
1: Yeah, rare writing demos from original song writing sessions appear on the release. For example, Melt Away, I Am Free, both getting that treatment. They were never actually kind of released as singles. Package also includes One Night, a 1995 recording that has sat in the vault since now.
0: In the vault.
1: Right? Now, remember what this album was. Daydream was huge. This brought us Fantasy with her collaboration with ODB. That was her first rap collaboration.
0: Mm-hmm.
1: And then she thought, you know what? This is fun. I'm gonna do another collaboration. And who did she do it with? Boyz II Men.
0: Right.
1: One Sweet Day.
0: Yeah.
1: A monster song. 6 weeks at number one. The album was number one on the Billboard charts as well.
0: Yeah.
1: And Always Be My Baby also. A number one hit song from Mariah Carey. So we will actually get the physical albums in October. Vinyl, CD, and cassette.
0: Cassette.
1: Just stop it. Stop it right now. That's what's trending on Cool.

0: Terry's Best Mix, 107.5 Cool FM, Mariah Carey. Oh, if only she had a little bit stronger voice. I mean, you know. Man. 8:29. How are you? Neil and Charlotte. Yeah. 9 o'clock commercial-free mornings. Yep. I know you're going, come on, come on, come on, come on. When are you going to play the cue to go for Cool FM's Pick Your Prize contest? Sometime in the next half hour. Let's get a look and see what's happening with traffic, MJ.
1: We've got reports of a crash on the southbound 400 as you're approaching King Road, dealing with some very heavy delays from there all the way down to the 401. It's also affecting traffic on the northbound side as well, so be careful as you're traveling through there. And if there's any updates, let us know. Text us 705-727-1075. Meanwhile, the 404, finding your typical delays between Davis Drive and St. John's Side Road, then again from Stouffville Road to 16th Avenue. Highway 11 looking good from Orillia to Barrie, and on 92 to Wasaga, not hearing of any delays. I'm MJ. More traffic in minutes on 107.5 Cool FM.
0: 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And here's Ian McLennan.
2: Good morning. Here's what Barrie's talking about. Prime Minister Mark Carney won't commit to any counter tariffs or concessions to be made down the line in response to Donald Trump's new tariffs on a wide range of products. The tariffs will impact about 500 additional products from hockey sticks to cement. At the White House yesterday, Trump said Canada needs the U.S. to survive. Meantime, a ceremony on Friday to mark the opening of the Gordie Howe International Bridge between Windsor and Michigan. Canadian and American officials will no longer be celebrating together. Officials in Ottawa calling it appropriate in light of the recent trade action threatened by the U.S. The price of Brent crude oil now trading at just under $95 a barrel as conflict rages between the U.S. and Iran. Haven't seen a price like that in more than a month. And in Barrie,

0: The Rays got 21 hits. Kevin Gausman started the game, may have been his last in a Toronto uniform. His name has been suggested as trade bait as the trade deadline is fast approaching. A blustery day, some showers, the forecast in 30.
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0: Off and on showers, wind gust to 50, high 19, clear tonight, low 11, sunny tomorrow, and 23. It's 14 in Barrie. 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
4: They say the holy water's watered down, and this town's lost its faith. Our colors will fade eventually, so if our time is running out, day after day, we'll make the mundane a masterpiece. Oh my, my, oh my, my love, I take one look at you, you're taking

0: Fairfax, 107.5 Cool FM. Lightning and Thunder, Marianas Trench, 839. We've had enough of that over the last 36 hours. It looks like it should be clearing out, though, as of today. Still a little cooler, but it's going to get nice on Thursday and Friday.
1: Okay, forget about the Olympics. Forget about the World Cup. All that's done. You know what's happening?
0: What's happening?
1: Dogs. Dogs are taking over Orillia. This is awesome. The Dock Diving Dog Contest.
0: Dock Diving Dog Contest.
1: Making a splash at this year's Orillia Waterfront Festival. So it's the weekend after the long weekend. So the 8th and 9th. Coochiching Park, your favorite beach.
0: Coochiching.
1: Yeah. And yeah, it's exactly what it sounds like. Dogs running full speed, launching off a deck.
0: Yep. A dock.
1: A dock.
0: Yep. Don't launch off the deck. You might get hurt. Off a dock. Fine.
1: I'm thinking the dogs that are far more, you know, like, water friendly and confident will be competing all breeds.
0: I don't think you're going to see a wiener dog.
1: I know. And it'll be like...
0: just going to go...
1: Exactly.
0: Make it sound like a toilet.
1: So any breed is welcome, provided that they are friendly and they listen to their commands and, you know, don't decide to...
0: All right.
1: Mistake your leg for a chew toy.
0: Good.
1: So there are no entry fees, but owners do need to register ahead of time. You have to sign a waiver, blah, blah, blah.
0: Yep.
1: But this would be a fun...
0: Now, are they allowed to toss something to get the dog to jump farther, to grab it or
1: I think that could probably be... I don't know, to be honest with you. That sounds logical because a lot of dogs like to run and jump and...
0: Yeah, I'm
1: make
0: sure
1: big splashes.
0: Rules,
1: and,
0: I'm sure rules of this will be available in the Orillia Waterfront Festival
1: so,
0: site.
1: Now, there are different categories to be won in the dog, okay. Jumping, splashing, whatever. biggest splash.
0: Yep.
1: Okay. For the dog that can do like a tidal wave. The most enthusiastic jumper.
0: Yay.
1: Yeah, the one that's, you know, yeah. And the best rookie performance.
0: Rookie performance. Like, what? They're going to send one of those little puppies out there to do it?
1: Yeah, I can't imagine that. Maybe a rookie that, like a puppy that's never done it before. Like a first timer.
0: Okay, a first timer. All I had a picture was some golden retriever, some little puppy golden retriever running out there and standing at the edge and looking, going, I don't want to jump in.
1: Or just like falls in.
0: Oh.
1: Anyway, that sounds like a lot of fun.
0: It does, it does.
1: It really does.
0: It's time to get a look and see what's happening with traffic details for Bolts Plus, your number one source for fastener, industrial, and safety supplies. All right, MJ.
2: Well, yes, they call him the speed.
0: No. Let's try it again. MJ?
3: We've got problems on the northbound 400. Reports of a crash between Vaughn Mills Road and Major Mac causing very substantial delays throughout there. We've also got problems on the southbound side between Teston and Rutherford. Hearing there's a crash throughout there, and things are also slow due to that crash on the northbound side as well. So pretty tough go at the moment on the lower half of the 400. The southbound 404, there's some light volume between Davis and St. John Side Road, and some light volume again from Stouffville Road to 16th Avenue, while 11 moves well from Orillia to Barrie and over on 27 to Elmvale, 89 to Alliston. That's looking good too. 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I'm MJ. More traffic in minutes on 107.5 Cool FM.
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1: Hello.
0: Hi, how are you?
1: I'm good, how are you?
0: Good, who's this?
1: Diane,
0: what are you doing right now?
1: Just walking around my house.
2: Just randomly, just walking?
0: Walking around your house.
1: Yeah, you know, picking up things, moving it here, moving it there. I got you.
2: I do the same thing all the time.
0: Well, it's a good thing you had time to pick up the phone and call us, because you're the seventh caller.
1: Oh, my gosh. That's so exciting.
0: Hey, Diane, have you figured out which one of those prizes you're going to claim when you're the last one standing on stage on September 11th?
1: No, I haven't figured it out. No, I keep changing my mind. There's so many wonderful things.
2: Okay, well, what are your top three? Let's do that. That'll be fun. Well,
1: I like the idea of the gold. I like the trip to Paris.
0: Yeah, that's a good one, too.
1: Mm-hmm. Yeah, I don't know what the third one is.
2: Okay, well, you have lots of time to think about it.
0: Well,
2: yeah, you know, a little bit of time.
0: I know. But you are going to be there joining us at Liar's Kitchen and Social September the 11th because, yes, Diane, you have qualified for Cool FM's Pick Your Prize contest. Good luck.
1: Thank you very much.

0: 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Dale and Charlie and Cindy Lauper and girls just want to have fun, and nobody knows how to have fun better than Charlie.
1: So a couple weeks ago, I had a ultrasound, you know, just to, you know, make sure lymph nodes are in the lymph noding properly and all those things.
0: They're lymph noding.
1: So afterwards, the technician, the lady, lovely.
0: Yeah.
1: She's like, okay, we're done. You know, get dressed. And she didn't leave the room. And I'm like, yeah, okay. I just, you know, pulled up my top, thought nothing of it. Mm-hmm. So, which makes sense. Fine. But why is it after a pap smear that the technician steps out of the room to let you get dressed? I'm just wondering because, you know, like...
0: There's really nothing more invasive.
1: I mean, you've already seen, like, everything I have to offer.
0: Everything I have to offer.
1: So, like, what, are you going outside to think about it? Like, it just doesn't... anyway. Just a thought.
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0: Everything I have to offer.
1: It's so silly because it's like we always hide our bras and panties like underneath, you know, your clothes and stuff. And
0: I had to go to the dermatologist and she said, well, we're going to do kind of a top body scan here and stuff like that. Do you want to put a gown on? And I go, the minute I go in a doctor's office, humility goes out the window.
1: Oh, forget it. There's nothing.
0: Let's just get on with this.
1: Mm-hmm.
0: How are the roads looking, MJ? One more time.
3: There's problems on the 400 northbound side. Have reports of a crash between Vaughn Mills Road and Major Mac. Hearing that things are very heavily backed up throughout that area. We've also got problems on the southbound side between Teston and Rutherford. Have reports of a crash through about there. If there's any updates, let us know. Text us 705-727-1075. North of Barrie, the 400 is looking good up to Coldwater. Highway 11 in decent shape from Orillia to Barrie. Over on at 26 to Stayner and to Collingwood and 90 to Angus. So far, no delays there. I'm MJ. For traffic updates all day long, follow us on X at Barrie360.
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Well, it looks like the rain hopefully has moved off. Hopefully, we should see some sunshine later on. Not the warmest of days, though. No, it looks cool.

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0: One day you're young and carefree, then one morning you wake up and you're into things like air fryers. 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
1: 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She's solo maintenance. 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
1: 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I'm Leanne Page. We are getting you through the first part of your workday, halfway through the work week. And this lady apparently had Paul McCartney, Stevie Nicks, Tim McGraw, and Avril Lavigne, just to name a few, the musical artists who performed at her wedding earlier this month to Travis Kelce. Now, the new rumor is Taylor Swift and Travis Kelce sang duets together. And I say that plural because apparently it happened at the rehearsal dinner and then again at the actual wedding itself. And apparently Travis is pretty good. So could we see a future collaboration between the two? Maybe. Here's Taylor now for commercial-free mornings on Cool FM.

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I'm Liam Hage for commercial-free mornings on 107.5 Cool FM. Yesterday wasn't a good hair day for me because of the humidity, and this morning, not so good for my hair either because of that misty, gross rain. So, two bad hair days in a row for this girl. 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

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Mainly cloudy today. Our high only getting up to about 19. We don't really have too much humidity. Fog patches developing overnight. Our low will be 11 tomorrow. The sunshine does come back, and we will see the return of a little bit of humidity. Going to feel closer to 26 tomorrow. 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

All right, where are my millennials at? Where are you at? Because every time I hear that song, all I think of is the movie Bring It On. Yeah, you know the one. Kirsten Dunst. Mm-hmm. You know it. And brr, it's cold in here. That's what I think about. We are in commercial-free mornings with Alex Sampson on Cool FM.

apparently there is an Instagram account dedicated solely to people who fight at Ariana Grande concerts. And I'm sure she doesn't appreciate that, especially on her Eternal Sunshine World Tour right now. Here she is with I Hate That I Made You Love Me on 107.5 Cool FM.

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album is almost complete. She's gearing up to release her 10th studio album sometime soon. 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
1: Cloudy today. Going to get up to about 19. As for tonight, clear. Could see some fog patches developing overnight. Our low will be 11. Tomorrow, the sunshine returns, though, and it's going to feel closer to 26 with humidity. Cameron Whitcomb continues commercial-free mornings on Cool.

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I'm Leanne Page. Thanks for letting me hang out with you this morning. Coming up at noon, we have our news update from the Barry 360 newsroom, and then we head into the All Request Listener Lunch. It is Wednesday, so we have a fun theme. Today, we're bringing back a fan favorite of movie soundtracks. So whatever song you want to hear that definitely always makes you think about a specific movie, for instance, Eye of the Tiger, Survivor, instantly makes me think of Rocky, obviously. If you have a song like that that makes you think of a specific movie, join the conversation on our Facebook page at Cool FM Barry, or you could call or text me at 705-727-1075.

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0: at noon from the Barrie 360 newsroom. It's brought to you by JustSimcoe.ca. Here's Ian McLennan.
1: Good afternoon. Here's what Barrie's talking about. A two-month investigation by the Barrie Police Internet Child Exploitation Unit has resulted in a slew of charges against a 34-year-old Barrie man. Investigators received a report involving a child under 14 who was allegedly being lured and exploited online through Snapchat. Police say as officers executed a search warrant at a Barrie home July 16th, the accused left the residence and drove away. Car was pulled over, suspect was arrested, an electronic device belonging to the accused was seized for forensic analysis. Charges include luring a child under 14 and making sexually explicit material available to a child. Police officer conducting commercial motor vehicle enforcement at the Gravenhurst Truck Inspection Station on Highway 11 southbound took an interest in a car that appeared to be stopped alongside the road. This was around 12:30 yesterday afternoon. Officers arrested a 46-year-old Barrie man, charged him with impaired driving and operation while prohibited. Numerous firearm charges laid by OPP against a 42-year-old Sudbury man after a traffic stop on Highway 400 in Georgian Bay Township. Car was pulled over Monday afternoon, and during a search of the vehicle, a firearm was located. Charges include operation while prohibited, driving while under suspension, possession of a weapon for a dangerous purpose, and more. If it's news to you, it may be news to us too. Text us at 705-797-1111. Toronto Blue Jays play game three of their four-game series against Tampa Bay at Rogers Center tonight. The Jays have lost three in a row. Peaks of sun this afternoon and windy. The forecast in 30.
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1: Mix of cloud and sun this afternoon. Wind kicking up, gust to 50, high 19, clear overnight, low 11. Tomorrow, all sunshine and 23. It is 16 in Barrie.
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4: 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When I go to my grave, my head will be high. 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There are no victims in this classroom.
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1: 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Tom Cruise, Miles Teller.
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3: 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Bill Medley, Jennifer Warnes, I've Had the Time of My Life on Cool FM.

0: Yes, Dirty Dancing. That's what that song always reminds me of. 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It's Leigh Ann Page. I remember watching that movie as a kid and really wishing that I could go and summer somewhere. You know, I'd like to actually go and stay at a resort like they did in Dirty Dancing. I mean, maybe without all the drama and everything, but I'd be okay with all the organized events, and I'd be okay with all of the meals and not having to cook, especially now that I'm a mom. So maybe one day. Maybe one day. It is the All Request Listener Ledge. We are doing a movie soundtrack theme today, so I want you to request a song that instantly makes you think of a specific movie. 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
0: Terry Crews. Of course, we're talking about White Chicks from 2004. 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

0: 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I'm Leanne Page for your All Request Listener Lunch, brought to you by Paul Sadlin Motors of 550 Bayfield Street in Barrie. Today's theme is movie soundtracks. I want you to request a song that instantly reminds you of a movie. 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Josiah and Jennifer both wanted to hear a song from this movie.
1: So what's the matter? Your shoes on too tight or something? Let's have some action.
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0: 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It's Leanne Page for the All Request Listener Lunch, and it's brought to you by Paul Sad, the Motors of 550 Bayfield Street in Barrie, movie soundtrack edition. That's what we're doing today. It's all songs that instantly make you think of a specific movie. The requests just keep piling in, and thank you so much for all of them. Remember to keep the conversation going on our Facebook page at Cool FM Barrie so we can kind of all be a little nostalgic today and also reminisce a little bit about some of our favorite movies and the soundtracks that go along with them. Coming up next, we are going to hear a song from the very last Paul Walker film.
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2: 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Of course, we had to play this one on our movie soundtrack edition of the All Request Listener Lunch. Wham! 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

0: that, I always think of the gas station scene from Zoolander when I hear that song. 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And today it's been great. We've been doing a fan favorite movie soundtrack, songs that instantly make us think of a specific movie. 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I'm sorry I couldn't get to all the requests today. We got tons of really, really good ones. We are going to wrap things up on the way next, and we got to look at our weather details right after this.
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0: 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Cloudy, still could see some possible showers throughout the day. Cloudy overnight, low of 11 degrees. Sunshine returns tomorrow and going to feel closer to 26 with the humidity. Right now in Barrie, we are sitting at 17.
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11: That was really scary. And if you don't mind me saying, if that don't work, your breath certainly will get the job done, because you definitely need some Tic Tacs or something, because your breath stinks.
0: Eddie Murphy, Mike Myers. Of course, we're talking about Shrek from 2001. It's Smash Mouth and All-Star on Cool FM.

is cool music. Well, somebody told me you had a boyfriend. He looked like a girlfriend. This is cool music on 107.5 Cool FM.

he's not technically a Cool FM artist. However, everybody's talking about it. It's been 1 year since the Prince of Darkness passed away. We'll talk more about this after Harry Styles on Cool FM.

0: my wife Sharon is the leader. We all depend on her for everything, you know, even me. I'm like the monkey on the piano. I did the jumping, and she plays the tunes.
1: 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I know Ozzy Osbourne and Black Sabbath aren't exactly what we would call Cool FM artists, but today marks the 1 year anniversary since Ozzy Osbourne passed away, and it really is amazing to see how many people are still talking about him. I mean, for me, I'll be honest, I didn't really discover Ozzy through his music. I discovered him through the Osbournes back in the early 2000s. Yeah, you know, that reality TV show that gave us kind of a front row seat to his completely chaotic, hilarious family life with Sharon Kelly and Jack. And honestly, it was one of the first celebrity reality TV shows that really took off and helped pave the way for everything that came after it, right? Now, today, in honor of her husband, Sharon Osbourne, revealed that doctors actually told Ozzy just 2 weeks before his final concert that he was too sick to perform and that he was dying. They urged him not to do the show. But Ozzy's response, of course, was, yeah, no, it's happening. So, of course, he went ahead with the concert anyway. He performed one last time in his hometown of Birmingham, England, surrounded by his family, his friends, his bandmates, and, of course, the fans. Sharon says those final weeks were some of the happiest she'd ever seen him in years. Amazing. We're remembering Ozzy Osbourne today. Coming up, your chance to hear that cue to call for our Pick Your Prize contest. In the meantime, make sure you head to our website to check out the entire list of prizes you could be choosing from to win at 107.5coolfm.com.
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If you are a person who has multiple cups of coffee a day, you don't need to feel guilty about that daily caffeine habit anymore because of science. We'll talk about this in 6 minutes. 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

if you are one of those people who have multiple coffees in a day and sometimes you're like, oh, is that good for my body? 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A new review from health experts saying that some adults, up to 5 cups of coffee a day may actually be safe for them and could even have heart health benefits. So researchers are saying 400 milligrams of caffeine per day generally doesn't increase your cardiovascular risk, and coffee does contain compounds that may actually have some anti-inflammatory benefits. But before you start ordering that giant extra large coffee,

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10: 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And they flicker to the future for a moment I could picture. And

0: We are sick and tired of telling you what your prize is that you could be winning. 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
0: 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Today, cloudy, slight chance of showers throughout the day. Partly cloudy tonight, going to clear up overnight. Our low will be 11. Then the sunshine returns tomorrow with a high of around 26 with humidity. 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
1: Hi, how are you?
0: I'm okay. Who's this?
1: It's Megan from Meaford.
0: Megan from Meaford. You sound so excited.
1: Yeah.
0: You're caller 7.
1: Woohoo! Oh my God, I'm so excited.
0: Congratulations. You are our latest qualifier for our Pick Your Prize contest.
1: Yeah.
0: So you are going to be joining us for the listener party September 11th at Liars Kitchen and Social, and you are one step closer to choosing the prize you want to win.
1: So excited. Thank you.
0: And what is the prize that you would choose?
1: Oh my gosh, so many. Maybe Disney or shopping spree. So many. I don't know. They're all great.
0: They are all great. Well, congratulations to you. And Megan, you are our latest qualifier for our Pick Your Prize contest. 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
2: 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DJ Bog going to give you lyrics to a song in his own way. 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
4: 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It'll happen. 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
5: 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Also tomorrow, we'll teach Dale what flexes mean.
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0: Bam, coming up tomorrow, we are hitting the road and we are bringing you another chance to enter to win our Pick Your Prize contest. 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
0: 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Cloudy, small chance of showers throughout the day. That's going to continue into the evening. Then it should clear up around midnight, a low of 11. Tomorrow, the sunshine returns, and we'll see a high of around 26 with humidity. Right now in Barrie, we're at 18.
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1: Tiny joys matter. 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It all adds up. 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And another tiny joy could be you getting into our Pick Your Prize listener party September 11th at Liar's Kitchen and Social. 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

0: Texas, Barry's Best Mix, 107.5 Cool FM. My name is Amy. So, does your dog love the water? Well, maybe the Dock Diving Dogs contest might be for him or her. It is going to be at Aurelia's Waterfront Festival. August 8th and 9th at Coochiching Park. And it's exactly what it sounds like. Dogs running full speed, launching off a dock. 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But we've got all the details at 1075coolfm.com. So if your dog is a water baby, well, then this just might be the ticket.
1: 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They charted. 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

You could drive home in silence. 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

0: 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We will have that for you. 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

0: 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Looks like, weather-wise, we've got a nice day tomorrow, but we've got the intermittent showers to get through today and tonight. Your full weather forecast coming up.
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0: Of showers into tonight, down to 11 degrees. Tomorrow, mainly sunny, 23. And Friday, sunshine, 26. 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
4: You've won, potentially, a pair of tickets for a free cruise to the ship's company of Penetanguishene, where you can enjoy a hands-on experience on an 1812-era boat for a historic sail with reenactments, presentations. 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
4: 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Fever Dream.

0: Hustle FM. Who's this?
1: It's Sue. How are you?
0: Good. How are you doing, Sue?
1: Good.
0: Do you have a guess for today's blast from the past?
1: I'm going to say it's Sheryl Crow, All I Want to Do.
0: Congratulations. You've won those tickets. Way to go.
1: Thank you. This ain't

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0: Barry's Best Mix, 107.5 Cool FM. How's it going? My name is Amy. So, it's summertime. We're packing coolers. But you just might be packing your cooler all wrong, according to popular science. Yeah. So, a few hours before you pack it, you're supposed to toss in a bag of ice or a few frozen water bottles. That way, the cooler itself is already cold before your food goes in. It's kind of like insulated air conditioning. And so here are a couple of more pro tips, which includes keeping drinks in a separate cooler. Pack your cooler nice and tight because space lets warm air sneak in faster than mosquitoes at your cottage. And if your cooler is sitting on hot pavement or a dock, you're going to want to change that. You're going to want to stick a towel under it. It helps the heat from creeping through the bottom. So if you are heading out on holidays, just be forewarned that, there are some rules to make your packing more efficient. And I actually had no idea about that. I just throw everything in the cooler and hope for the best. Going out to the roads, here's Brenda Devine.
1: Good afternoon. Already a busy drive as you make your way Highway 404 northbound 407 up to just past 16th Avenue. And then again, as you make your way just north of Stouffville Road up through Van Dorf, southbound slow from Finch down to the DVP. Highway 400, I'm looking at just off of Highway 401, just north of the 401 with heavy and slow spots up to almost Major McKenzie. And then more traffic as well from approaching Lloydtown up towards Canal Road. I did see with GM solid Highway 50 southbound to both directions, actually north and southbound. Through Major McKenzie, and then northbound as you make your way up towards Albee and Vaughan Road, where there was a collision and just north of there on Highway 50 into Bolton, really slowing the drive down through there. Up here in Barrie, northbound 400 traffic through SS, southbound a little bit as you make your way down through Dunlop to the north of us, Highway 12 from Memorial over towards Highway 11, and then that traffic delay north of Severn Bridge between Rainbow Circle and Kilworthy, and just north of there, really jammed northbound into Graveners to around that big turn both directions as you make your way through the Graveners area. 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I'm Brenda Devine. More traffic in minutes on 107.5 Cool FM.
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0: Martin Garrix, Ed Sheeran, Repeat It, Barry's Best Mix, 107.5 Cool FM. Pick Your Prize is coming up during the drive at 5. Make sure you are listening for that. And by the way, have you checked out some of the amazing prizes that we have? To say they're amazing doesn't quite stretch far enough. I mean, we've got all kinds of fabulous prizes worth $10,000 a piece. And you could be invited to our listening party September 11th at Liars Social Club. And so we are going to have that for you coming up after 5 o'clock. So make sure you are listening. You're going to need to be caller number 775-727-1075. And Liars Kitchen and Social, such a great spot, by the way. So we've got your chance to get on the water package, thanks to Sandy Cove Marine. We've got a fishing boat with motor and trailer, paddle boards, water toys. We've got a gold bar from Bill LaBeouf Jewelers, valued at $10,000. Amazing. A Disney family vacation. Now, how cool is that? So go and check it out. 107.5coolfm.com. Be caller number 7 after 5 o'clock. I'll give you the cue to call. You be caller number 7. Good luck.
1: Good afternoon, Amy. It's a busy go northbound Highway 404 from Highway 7 to Major McKenzie. Picks up, slows again from Stouffville Road and continues heavy right up through Van Dorf. You are good north of there. Highway 400 slow just north of Highway 401 with heavy and slow spots right up towards Rutherford, and then more traffic from Lloydtown as you make your way up towards Canal Road. Highway 50, it is just jam solid right now both directions through Major McKenzie, and that westbound Major McKenzie from the 427 is also bumper to bumper. Through Barrie, a little bit of traffic northbound through Essa, southbound Bayfield down to Dunlop. Still looking good, 26 and 90 through the split. And to the north of us, you do have heavy traffic on 12, Memorial to 11, Memorial over towards West Street. And that construction delay continues between Rainbow Circle and Kilworthy. And actually, from around Beers Road as you make your way southbound down through Rainbow Circle. And just north of there as well, jam solid with that construction as you make your way up in towards Graveners, around that big turn right through Graveners. It does finally pick up once around you get around Muskoka Road 6. 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
1: Yes.
0: The drug store chain? They've announced, they've announced this week that their pharmacies are going to now start to dispense some prescription meds for dogs and cats.
1: Yes, I've heard of
0: including
1: that.
0: Including antibiotics, allergy medications, flea and tick treatments, insulin, and pain relievers.
1: That's a great idea.
0: Wow.
1: Yeah.
0: So how long before we have Shoppers Dog Marts here?
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0: Jordan, 99 Nights, Barry's Best Mix, 107.5 Cool FM. How's it going? My name is Amy. So, 15 Minutes You'll Never Get Back, a podcast with Dale and Charlie. A new episode was released yesterday. If you haven't heard it yet, go and check it out wherever you get your podcasts or at 107.5coolfm.com. And this week, they're singing about that popular new stomach parasites. An apology that Dale got from his wife and one weird voicemail. If you're intrigued, go and check it out. You'll be sure to laugh. Going out to the roads now, Cool FM traffic. 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
1: Hi there, Amy. Northbound Highway 404 traffic. You're going to find it slow right now from approaching Steeles right up to Mary Jo McKenzie. Breaks up, slows again just north of Stouffville Road through Van Dorf. Highway 400 as well, slow from just north of the 401 right through Canada's Wonderland. And then more traffic from Lloydtown as you make your way up towards Canal Road. That Highway 50 has just been jammed solid both directions, anywhere between Rutherford and Nashville Road, but especially through Mary Jo McKenzie. And westbound Rutherford and Mary Jo McKenzie from the 427 to 50, just jammed solid as well. Actually, Rutherford is jammed from Highway 27, so that is really slow through there. Through Barrie, you've got traffic from Mapleview up to north of Essa, southbound Bayfield down to Dunlop, and then you've got that construction delay anywhere from Rainbow Circle right up through Kilworthy, picks up and then jammed solid, approaching Graveners to north of it. I'm Brenda Devine. More traffic in minutes on 107.5 Cool FM.
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0: Clear and 11 tonight. Perfect for sleeping. Mainly sunny and 23 tomorrow. And for Friday, sunshine 26. Currently in Barrie, it's 19.

0: afternoon, Amy. A lot of traffic on this southbound 404 right now from Steeles right down to the Don Valley Parkway. Northbound 404 from Steeles to Major McKenzie, just north of Stouffville Road up through Van Dorf. Highway 400 north and southbound between the 401 and Finch. Northbound continues heavy up through Canada's Wonderland. And then again from Lloydtown as you make your way up towards Canal Road. Seeing it starting to get slow as well on Highway 27 as you make your way through Kleinberg up towards King Vaughan, both directions on Highway 50, basically between Rutherford and Nashville, road jammed solid, and westbound Rutherford and Major McKenzie jammed to Highway 50 as well. Traveling up here in Barrie, do expect traffic from Mapleview as you make your way north up to north of Essa, southbound from Duckworth down to Dunlop, and then to the north of us, you've got that really slow spot on both directions on Highway 11 between Rainbow Circle and Kilworthy, and just north of there, it is bumper to bumper as you make your way into Gravenhurst around that big turn, and then it does start to pick up once you get through Gravenhurst. You're fine. 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More traffic in minutes on 107.5 Cool FM.
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2: Good afternoon. Here's what Barrie's talking about. The lawyer for a family in Innisfil has confirmed it's filing a $17.5 million lawsuit against four officers with South Simcoe Police and the OPP. It comes after an August 2024 incident that resulted in the family's two twin teen brothers being shot by police, one of them dying as a result of a fatal gunshot to the head. An investigation by the SIU concluded that the officers acted in self-defense and they were eventually cleared of any wrongdoing. A date for court proceedings to begin has not been released. You can read the full details in our story at Barrie360.com. Arena Aurelia has yielded the arrest of and charges laid against a 20-year-old Scarborough man and a 42-year-old Aurelia woman in relation to a drug trafficking investigation. OPP say they seized 90 grams of cocaine and $18,000 in Canadian cash, among other evidence, during the raid yesterday afternoon near Walker Avenue and Barrie Road. Both suspects were charged with three possession-related offenses. You may not believe it, but Statistics Canada says crime in Canada declined in 2025, with both crime rates and crime severity falling for a second straight year. The agency says break-ins and homicides saw some of the biggest drops, while shoplifting continued to rise for a fifth consecutive year. Hate crimes also declined slightly after years of increases. New details on the Gordie Howe International Bridge Agreement confirm that Canada will share half of the bridge's net toll revenue with the U.S. for the first 15 years. The agreement does not mention debt repayment, despite earlier comments from Prime Minister Mark Carney. The bridge is still set to open Monday with a Canada-only ceremony planned following renewed U.S. tariff threats. Got a scoop? We're listening. Send your news tip to the Barrie 360 text line, 705-797-1111. Ryerson Edgar, the Niagara Ice Dogs forward from Holland Landing, has been named to Canada's training camp with its U18 men's national ice hockey program. Edgar is coming off an OHL season in which he was named to the league's all-rookie second team. It's also a big day for Aaliyah Rowe, as the former Simcoe County Rover will be taking her talents overseas to Iceland, officially signing today with Akranes. Rowe capped off a decorated amateur career last year as League One Ontario's MVP and Golden Boot winner. And the Barrie BayCats game from Saturday against London that was postponed due to poor field conditions has been rescheduled to August 5th. Comfortable end of the week coming up. The forecast in 30.
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2: Clear this evening with a low of 11, mainly sunny tomorrow with a high of 23, the Humidex 26. 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

0: Ariana Grande, I Hate That I Made You Love Me, Barry's Best Mix, 107.5 Cool FM. How's it going? My name is Amy. Your chance to pick your prize coming up in minutes. And we've got a Bora Bora vacation where you can escape to paradise. And we've got a cosmetic surgery package, gas for a year, groceries for a year. Or if you are a huge mac and cheese fan, we've got a KD package where you get approximately $5,000 of Kraft dinner. So make sure you are listening for that cue to call. It's coming up. Going out to the roads in the meantime. Here's Brenda Devine. Hey, Brenda.
1: Hi, Amy. Slow traffic northbound Highway 404 from Steeles to Major McKenzie, just north of Stouffville Road through Van Dorf. Southbound jam solid as well from just past Steeles right down the DVP. Highway 400 heavy and slow from Shepherd as you make your way up to north of Rutherford. And then from Lloydtown up through Canal Road, seeing a jam solid on Highway 50 both directions as you make your way through Major McKenzie up towards Nashville Road. And also seeing some slow traffic here in Barrie as well, northbound of the 400 through Essa. A collision at Ferndale and Dunlop on Dunlop, but causing heavy traffic through that intersection as well. I also did see one on Cundles by Sunnydale, and it was causing a bit of a delay through there. If you are traveling on Bayfield, there was also a collision as well just past Livingston. So slow traffic now here in Barrie as well. And to the north of us, you've got that ongoing construction delay on 11 as you make your way between Rainbow Circle and Kilworthy, and then south of Gravenhurst through Gravenhurst. Do you really know what's in your water? Contact Water Depot and Barrie today for a free water test, or visit waterdepot.com. More traffic in minutes on 107.5 Cool FM.
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0: Sean Desmond, Jamie Finebody, Barry's Best Mix, 107.5 Cool FM. How's it going? My name is Amy. And, you know, it's summertime. We get some beach advisories in effect, you know? We've got in Severn, the Washego Centennial Beach Park advisory, in Tiny, Jackson Park, La Fontaine Beach advisory, Muskoka Lakes, the Hannah Beach Park has an advisory, Kawartha Lakes Beach Park, Bob Cajun has an advisory as well. To get the complete list of advisories before you dunk your head under the water, go to Barry360.com. Going out to the roads for another look now, here's Brenda Devine. Hey, Brenda.
1: Hi there, Amy. So much traffic out there today. North and southbound 404 between the 401 and the 407. Northbound continues busy to Major McKenzie. And then from Stouffville Road up through Van Dorf. Highway 400 heavy and slow as well from Shepherd through Canada's Wonderland. And then as you make your way from Loytown on and off through Highway 88, a Highway 50 just jammed solid basically between Rutherford, Major McKenzie, and Nashville Road, and those westbound routes through there as well. I did see there was a collision on Highway, or make that Yonge Street southbound right by Line 9 out of Bradford. Traveling up here in Barrie, traffic is busy approaching Essa to north of it, southbound from as you make your way down towards Dunlop. Still seeing this collision at Bayfield by the Georgian Mall just north of Livingston as well as on Cundles by Sunnydale. And then you've got that construction delay to the north of us as you travel north of Severn Bridge right through Gravenhurst. Expect a delay. Summer savings are on now at Smitty's Furniture in Barrie with free local delivery on any mattress purchase. 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More traffic in minutes on 107.5 Cool FM.
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3: 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No, hang on. Aha, that's Amy Oust. 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
0: 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And have you taken a look at some of the prizes?
1: I have.
0: And what would you choose?
1: I think I choose Bora Bora.
0: Oh, nice. All right. Fingers and toes are crossed for you, girl.
1: Thank you so much.
0: You are very welcome. And another chance to qualify comes up again tomorrow with Dale and Charlie in the morning. First, we are going out to the roads with Brenda Devine.
2: Good afternoon. Traffic heavy on that northbound side of Highway 404 approaching Steeles right up to Major McKenzie, and then from Stouffville Road through Van Dorf, Highway 400 from Shepherd through Canada's Wonderland, and then from Lloydtown up towards Canal Road. You've got slow traffic as well as you make your way up here in Barrie through Essa. The northbound side right now is looking good. Last check, there was still that collision at Cundles and Sunnydale, and one on Bayfield just past Livingston by the Georgian Mall. To the north of us as well, you've got delay as you make your way on 12 Memorial over towards West Street, and that construction continues on Highway 11 as you travel between Rainbow Circle and Kilworthy, and then as you make your way through the Gravenhurst area as well. If you want to update me, 1-844-ROAD-JAM. I'm Brenda Devine. More traffic in minutes on 107.5 Cool FM.
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0: Sleeping weather tonight, down to 11 degrees under clear skies, mainly sunny and 23 for tomorrow. And Friday, sunshine 26, currently in Barrie, it's 19.

going to be checking in from the Barrie 360 newsroom with Julius Hearn coming up at 5 o'clock. First, Cameron Whitcomb. 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

0: Good evening. It's 6 o'clock and we are back out to the roads with Brenda Devine.
1: Good evening. Traffic is heavy on that northbound side of Highway 404 from Steeles up to Mary to McKenzie. And then again, as you make your way north of Stouffville Road, right through that Van Dorf construction. Highway 400 northbound slows Shepherd. Heavy and slow, in fact, as you make your way up to north of Rutherford. And then just a steady stream of slow traffic from Lloydtown up through Canal Road. Highway 50 still a heavy go as well, both directions between Rutherford and Nashville Road. You've got slow traffic as well here in Barrie, northbound 400 as you make your way up through Essa. Still seeing this collision at Cundles and Sunnydale and Bayfield as well, just north of Livingston by Georgian Mall. As you make your way to the north of us, you do expect that construction delay north of Severn Bridge from Rainbow Circle up towards Kilworthy. And then you've got construction delay through Graveners Highway 11 as well. Do you really know what's in your water? Contact Water Depot in Barrie today for a free water test or visit waterdepot.com. More traffic in minutes on 107.5 Cool FM.
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2: Good evening. Here's what Barrie's talking about. A 34-year-old Barrie man is facing multiple charges following a two-month investigation by the Barrie Police Internet Child Exploitation Unit. Police say the investigation involved allegations of online child luring and exploitation through Snapchat. The man was arrested on Thursday after he tried to flee police, executing a search warrant at a Barrie residence. An electronic device was seized and will undergo forensic analysis. A Barrie man was charged with impaired driving after an eagle-eyed cop drained their sights on a vehicle that appeared to be stopped alongside Highway 11 in Gravenhurst. Around 12:30 Tuesday afternoon, police were conducting commercial motor vehicle enforcement at the Gravenhurst Truck Inspection Station. A subsequent investigation ended with a 46-year-old man charged with impaired driving and operation while prohibited. A series of 13 new graphic images and other warning labels are set to roll out onto cigarette packaging in Canada by the start of next month, but there are questions about whether more could be done to curb tobacco use moving forward. For example, as of next year in the UK, anyone born on or after January 1st, 2009 will be banned from buying tobacco products, a move aimed at preventing future generations from becoming addicted to nicotine. Health Minister Marjorie Michel says the federal government is monitoring moves like that for potential future measures. Health Canada's new set of warnings aim to reduce tobacco use to less than 5% by 2035. More than $190 million in federal rebates have been claimed by Canadians buying new electric vehicles this year. Transport Canada says more than 44,000 claims were filed through June, with half coming from Quebec. The federal program offers up to $5,000 towards EV purchases and aims to put 840,000 new electric vehicles on Canadian roads over 5 years. Meanwhile, as oil prices reach their highest mark in 6 weeks, rising another 3% today, it may be a good time to fill up a tank if you drive a gas-powered vehicle. According to Dan McTigg of Canadians for Affordable Energy, the average price for regular gasoline is set to rise tomorrow by 2 cents in the Barrie area to just under $1.82 per liter. No change is forecasted for diesel. Got a scoop? 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Send your news tip to the Barrie 360 text line, 705-797-1111. The OPL Women's Cup Final is today between Hamilton United and Guelph United. Both clubs are looking for their first trophy in the young competition. And in the American League, Toronto takes on the AL leading Rays. Stars on full display overnight. The forecast in 30.
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2: Clear this evening with a low of 11, mainly sunny tomorrow with a high of 23, the Humidex 26. 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

0: Levine with Complicated, Barry's Best Mix, 107.5 Cool FM. How's it going? My name is Amy. Keep your eyes peeled for the Cool Days team, brought to you by Happy Dad Hard Seltzer, because we're going to be all over Simcoe County this summer, giving you a chance to win a Dream Maker crossover hot tub, courtesy of Georgian Hot Tubs on Cedar Point Drive. We're going to be announcing the winner September 8th, and I don't know what it is about summer, but it always flies by super fast. I mean, we're already almost into August. How crazy is that? Going out to the roads, Cool FM traffic with Brenda Devine.
1: Good evening. Still a busy spot on that northbound side of Highway 404 from the 407 up to just past Major McKenzie, and then from just past Stouffville Road up through Van Dorf, Highway 400. It's heavy and slow from Shepherd right through Canada's Wonderland. More traffic approaching Highway 9 up through Canal Road. Still seeing it really heavy on that Highway 50 as you make your way both directions through Major McKenzie, and that westbound Major McKenzie off the northbound 427 is bumper to bumper. Traveling up here in the Barrie area, you're looking good both north and southbound Highway 400. I'm still seeing that collision on Bayfield by the Georgian Mall. That's causing a slight delay as you make your way through there. It does look like the one at Cundles and Sunnydale has been taken care of. And if you're traveling to the north of us as well, expect that construction between Rainbow Circle and Kilworthy. And then you've got that construction delay as you make your way just north of the big turn up through Graveners northbound 11. So a slight improvement on that route. Debt doesn't have to be a dead end. 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
2: They came. 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And they gave us a song we'll never forget. 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

Was it 2 to 3 to 4? When it's last call and they kick us out the door. It's getting kinda late, but the ladies want some more. Oh my, good Lord. Tell them drinks.

0: 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They'll give you another chance tomorrow morning. Good luck. Going out to the roads, here's Brenda Devine.
1: Hi, Amy. Northbound 404. Still some light traffic, 7 up to Major McKenzie, and then from Bloomington up through Van Dorf. Highway 400. Still some heavy and slow traffic as well from Shepherd as you make your way up through Canada's Wonderland. And just pick up around Rutherford. And then you got a pretty decent drive, including up through Barrie. It is still just jam solid on Highway 50, southbound from south of Nashville Road, right down to south of Major McKenzie. Northbound from just north of Major McKenzie to Nashville Road and Major McKenzie. It is bumper to bumper from the northbound 427 over to Highway 50 as well. Looking good through Barrie. There's still that collision on Bayfield just north of Livingston and to the north of us as well. That construction delay north of Severn Bridge between Rainbow Circle and Kilworthy, and a little bit of construction delay northbound 11 through Gravenhurst. I'm Brenda Devine. More traffic in minutes on 107.5 Cool FM.
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0: That's Scott Hellman, Bungalow, Barry's Best Mix, 107.5 Cool FM. Nice night for sleeping, down to 11 degrees. We'll have your full weather forecast coming up. First, we are back out to the roads. Cool FM traffic with Brenda Devine. Hey, Brenda.
1: Evening, a nice improvement on that highway 404 northbound side. There's still some heavy traffic southbound approaching Finch to the DVP, but some light traffic northbound from Bloomington up through Van Dorf. Highway 400 northbound from Finch on and off as you make your way up through Rutherford. Some traffic still a heavy go on that highway 50 though, southbound to Major McKenzie, northbound to Nashville Road, and as you make your way off the northbound 427, it is still jam solid Major McKenzie over towards highway 50. The good news is as you're making your way through the Barrie area, it does look good. There's still that collision on Bayfield just past Livingston by the Georgian Mall, and there's still that construction to the north of us, a little bit southbound for Kilworthy to south of it, a little bit northbound up through Gravenhurst. I'm Brenda Devine for traffic updates all day long. Follow us on X and Blue Sky at Barrie360.com.
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0: Degrees, clear skies tonight, mainly sunny, 23 tomorrow, and Friday, sunshine 26. Currently in Barrie, it's 19.

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The top 7 at 7, it's coming up. 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

0: Dallas, Sean, run to you to kick off our top seven at seven tonight on 107.5 Cool FM. It is Gio. Good evening. Happy Wednesday, hump day, middle of the week. Almost there, halfway. Let's find out if we have a new number one on our top seven at seven. Let's continue on with the countdown first with song number six.
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Number 4.

0: our top 7 at 7 belongs to Taylor Swift. I knew it. I knew you. It is Gio. We are counting down your most requested songs of the day on this Wednesday night. Early predictions say Taylor has a shot at becoming one of the most nominated artists at the 2027 Grammy Awards. Between her album, The Life of a Showgirl, and the song you just heard there from Toy Story 5, I Knew It, I Knew You, she could earn as many as 10 Grammy nominations if everything falls into place. But the official nominations aren't out till November, so we'll have to wait till then. But it looks like Taylor could once again be one of the biggest names on music's biggest night. We got more music on the way. Got song number 3 on our top 7 at 7. That is next on Cool.
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0: Mars, I just might. Song number 3 on our top 7 at 7, and that song has spent 19 straight weeks at number 1 on Billboard's Hot R&B Hip Hop chart, making it actually the 5th longest running chart topper in the history. And it's interesting because that song right there has found itself in at number 1 for many weeks here on our countdown, as you know, but it looks like not tonight. It'll be song number 3. We'll have a new one on our top 7 at 7. Here's song number 2.
1: Number 2.

0: Olivia Dean, So Easy to Fall in Love is song number two, and she's been announced as one of the headliners for a brand new Ocean Way Festival, which is happening in Santa Monica in California this September. She'll also share the top of the bill with rock legends The Killers. But before that, she's going to be making stops in Toronto August 4th and 5th at the Scotiabank Arena. We've got our most requested song of the day on our top 7 at 7. That is next on Cool.
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And song number one tonight is Somber with Homewrecker on 107.5 Cool FM. We are counting down your most requested songs of the day, and that'll wrap it up this evening. We will do it again tomorrow night. We'll see if we have a new number one on our top seven at seven, or if Somber will stay in the top spot. We've got a really special weekend coming up, the long weekend at the end of July and August, the Cabin Fest weekend, but we're doing something special here at 107.5 Cool FM. I got the details for you, what we're doing. Coming up in about 5 minutes, Third Eye Blind and Jumper. It's on Cool FM. I wish

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0: Alexander Stewart is Bob instead. It's 107.5 Cool FM. It is Gio. Good evening. We are quickly approaching the civic holiday long weekend. Of course, big weekend here in Barrie, Campenfest. But we're doing something pretty cool here at 107.5 Cool FM. It's like what we like to call here in the radio biz specialty programming. And with that, we got the one-hit wonder countdown making its return. We did it last year. A lot of fun. And we've got new one-hit wonders this year. Some of the great ones as well. And you get to decide the list. That's what's even cooler. If you just head to 107.5coolfm.com, you can vote for your favorites. And then on Saturday, August 1st at 10 a.m., we will kick it off. And then we will have an encore on Sunday at 9 a.m. So many great classics, sing-alongs as well. 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Coming up, we'll take a look at your forecast and kick off 30 minutes of cool music with Sia.
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It is Gio, and coming up next hour, I'll have your chance to win some tickets to the Ghost Tours experience at Discovery Harbor. I've got a pair of tickets. I'll have that for you coming up just after 8 o'clock. And then at 8:30, because it is Wednesday, we've got another edition of Wacky Wednesday, where we break down some of the weird and wild stories of the past week. Mariana's Trench now, and Desperate Measures to continue on 30 minutes of uninterrupted cool music. It's 107.5 Cool FM.

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1: Wish I could call you last night, try to make sure you're alright. 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I found this picture on my phone, 5 hours so long. I wish you were back from Boston. I'm alone learning those lessons. You're out there

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